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0: 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Oh!

Gentlemen, coming to you live from not only the greatest city in the world, but also the future. Normally, I say the new world stage because of, you know, FIFA All-Star Game, 250 years of greatness. But we're definitely in the future because these headlines are crazy. It's Nico Oso again, the night show on Q102. If you need something in 30 minutes, Amazon can now bring that to you within 30 minutes. Like, you don't even got to go to the store anymore. Just open up your phone, click a button, and boom, there you go. Toilet paper while you're still sitting there. Also, I saw this yesterday with my own eyes in Center City. Delivery robot running with a driver and his wheel is all messed up. I saw two robots crash into each other. The same robot got into an accident just a moment later. I know. Jefferson Plaza, East Market, super busy over there. I can't believe it. I wish I took a video of it. Man, he has hearts for eyes. Like, he likes this. It's NICOOSO Music, Q102 Philly. Be careful of the delivery robots. I don't know how they're going to get this package to my house in 30 minutes. It sounds like a drone or something. This is the future, ladies and gentlemen. Just look around.

Tonight we're back to business. For those that don't know, so it's Nico Oso, the night show on Q102, and this is another commercial-free hour. Can you believe it? Let's talk about something returning to the city after a 10-year hiatus. The Philadelphia Cycling Classic will be back August 30th. 32 teams, $75,000 for the winner. It's a big payday. If you maybe don't want to ride a bike for money, you don't have to do that. You could just win $1,000 for listening to Q102 as we try and help you delete your debt starting at 9:10 tomorrow morning with Elvis Duran and the Q102 Morning Show. This is super legendary. It's going to include the Manny Unk Wall Climb. Good luck with a bike as well. How are you going to do that?

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2: We might have some rain overnight and a little bit tomorrow, but this weekend, high 70s, low 80s. I'm even seeing mid 90s by next week. It's Doja Cat, Gorgeous, on Philly's number one hit music station, Q102. You think the city acts crazy now? Wait till it actually feels good. Then you'll see what this country Philadelphia is all about.

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2: We got the new heat for the streets. We gonna talk about that Iceman, May 15th, Drizzy Drake, new music. Are you excited? Are you happy he's back? Are you ready to have some good music to celebrate the summertime with? I am. We're going to talk about this in just two songs. People are freezing themselves already. It's Sabrina Carpenter with Al Store on Philly's number one hit music station, Q102.

If I don't see you frozen in a block of ice by Friday, are you a real Drake fan? Are these real or this AI? I think it's real. It's Nico Oso, The Night Show on Q102. Fans all across the internet freezing themselves in anticipation for the Iceman this Friday. There are rumors already circling of what the content is going to be. He's apparently dissing DJ Khaled, ASAP Rocky. Apparently Karol G is on the album. I know you might have heard of this yesterday. Kendrick Lamar, he wiped all the rap beef music, music videos, everything. He reset the numbers to zero, to nothing. Why? Maybe to get us to talk about him this week when we should be talking about the Iceman. Maybe to compare first week numbers. But there's no doubt about this. He's really petty. Both of them are petty. And I'm here for it. It's NICO, OSO Music, Q102 Philly, Drake fans. Can you believe it? Two sleeps away. Is this going to be the big 2026, just like Summer 16? You

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1: Up next, we got a fever dream from Alex Warren, but this is no dream. It could be your reality. You could have some wet willies in one hand and maybe a funnel cake in the other. You could be in your Air Force Ones in the biggest jersey you can find while you watch Nelly and we ride into the sunset. Q102's Beach Tour, July 30th, Seaport Pier. 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

0: for those that don't know, so it's Nico Oso, your second hour commercial free. Thanks for taking the ride with me. We really appreciate it. And you can put a face to the name on Instagram just to see who you're kicking it with, who you're hanging out with. It's N-I-C-O, O-S-O Music Q, 102 Philly. Of course, there is places to be and people to see. But something I want to put on your radar, because I'm super excited about it. It is the Year of the Horse, and we are celebrating with the Chinese Lantern Festival coming back to the city June 5th. Oh, Franklin Square. We're talking light, art, culture, and global spirit all being represented, of course, while we celebrate 250 years. Oh, that's a big cake, a lot of candles. Franklin Square, June 5th to August 16th. You definitely want to get tickets for this. The food is so good. The experience, it's a night out for your friends, your family. Make sure you circle that date in your calendar. Tonight, a ton of families in the car right now. You might be headed there, maybe coming back from practice, from running some errands. But Wednesday night is, in fact, game night. And I got to give a shout out to anyone that might be going to a Quizzo, a Jeopardy, maybe a nice sidewalk, sunset, rooftop dinner somewhere. I don't know. It's just getting nice out. And I'm so excited to bring in the good vibes, the good weather with you. Hopefully this message finds you well. Don't ignore us like that email. We got $1,000 up for grabs. 910 with Elvis Duran and the Q102 Morning Show as we help you delete your debt. And don't forget, you could spend it with us too. Q102's Beach Tour. July 30th, starring Nelly. You gotta work on that Y2K outfit. We're giving you time and a reason. We will meet you down at Seaport Pier, Wildwood, New Jersey, for Q102's Beach Tour.
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Yes, sir, Nico. So the night show on Q102, and tonight the place to be was either PJ Wellahan's for the Catch the Match Philadelphia Union Watch Party. You can hang out with your boy live in bowl at the Subaru Park. I'll be playing all the tunes, pregame, postgame, warm up, even when we score the goal, I got you. Or you came from Quizzo, maybe in Conshohocken. Thanks to everyone that came out and had a good time for some of these game nights going on around the city. Great American Pub, maybe your favorite local club, pub, or bars hosting a Quizzo or Jeopardy. Wednesday night is game night. We show you how we get down.

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2: 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Need Your Love on Philly's number one hit music station, Q102. You might need more than love. 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
1: Now this is a collaboration. Superpowers coming together. It's Olivia Rodrigo with Drop Dead on Philly's number one hit music station, Q102. For my footy fans, soccer fans, La Liga, El Clasico is this Sunday. Real Madrid versus Barcelona. And apparently, Olivia Rodrigo got to team up with Barcelona to collab on some jerseys. She even got to hang out at the post-win party. I didn't know she was a big soccer fan. Do you think she's going to be here for the World Cup?

Last night, this artist rocked the city of Detroit. Tonight, Minneapolis. And he's coming around the country, of course, for September 1st and 2nd. Down at the Link, it's Bruno Mars, Risk It All, on Philly's number one hit music station, Q102. We got to keep him away from the live casino, because if not, he might risk it all. Just a chance.

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As if we didn't have enough parking problems already. It's Nico Oso, the night show on Q102. If you live near Lemon Hill, you got about 15,000 to 20,000 people coming your way for the FIFA World Cup fan zone, the fan fest, rather. It's going to be a 39-day festival, and if you live there, you have to apply for permits. You need special permits. It's going to be temporary, but it's going to make sure that your car doesn't go missing. From Strawberry Mansion, Mansion down the Spring Garden, you could park anywhere if you have this special permit. So, and the enforcement's only going to be during the times of the games. I guess that's good. I can't tell. I have too many tickets to speak on this subject.

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1: No better way to end your Wednesday than with some brand new music from Harry Styles. It's American Girls on Philly's number one hit music station, Q102. And I know we can't wait for this new music Friday. The Iceman coming to freeze the world. I'm scrolling on the timeline right now, and apparently at this website, IcemanCountdown.com, a new video game has dropped called Freeze the World, courtesy of, I don't know, some gambling company, I'm not going to say. $10,000 prize for the highest high score, if you want to go play. But it's super weird. It looks like Kendrick and maybe Pinocchio jumping over blocks of ice. Something

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2: Welcome back to the night show. It's Nico. So with Doja Cat, Gorgeous on Philly's number one hit music station, Q102. A little rain overnight, potentially tomorrow during the day, but as long as the weather app is not playing with me again, 75, 85, potentially 90 degrees by the end of this week. 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
2: Travis Kelce, not a fan of the spice, but it's time for something nice from Taylor Swift. It's Elizabeth Taylor on Philly's number one hit music station, Q102, fresh off a fun and surprising London trip. It sounds like they've been tasting some new foods, trying some new things. You know, it's time to give up the food that comes with ketchup. I'm trying my best too, Travis. It's okay.

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1: It's about that time. Getting some requests for that Madonna Sabrina Carpenter collaboration. 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
2: From our Q family to yours, we appreciate you making us a part of your Wednesday night. Same time, same place, 7 p.m. for the night show with Nico Oso. Right here on Philly's number one hit music station, Q102. Sienna Spiro, Die on This Hill. And then it's time for the new hit list. New heat for the streets. Load it up on the other side of this. Let's do it.

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2: 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You know what's up? I'm with you this whole hour on everything at La Crystal Rosas. Our girl Olivia Rodrigo here had to add more tour dates because her shows are just selling out like that. Her latest right here is called A Drop Dead on the new hit list.

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Philly's number one hit music station, Q102. It's the new hit list. Noah Kahan's latest album that just dropped is doing big numbers. Here's The Great Divide. I can't

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Q102, it's the V Bros. Got me, Mikey V, my big bro, Frankie V, and Gianna. There's one thing you need to make sure you do tonight, or really right now, to make sure you have a good weekend ahead. We're going to talk about that next.

0: Q102, Philly's number one hit music station. It's the V Bros, Mikey V, my big bro Frankie V, and our bestie Gianna. Joined by Teresa. Do you have plans for Mother's Day on Sunday?
1: Yes. I know it's a little cliche, but I'm going to go to lunch, and I've got flowers for my mom all ready to be picked up.
0: Oh, I love that.
1: And yeah, and then I think I'm going to go for a bike ride later with her.
2: I love this.
0: I do have one serious question in regards to this. You sound very confident in all this. Do you have reservations yet set for a set lunch that you're taking your mom on?
1: Oh, no. I'm so glad you reminded me.
2: Okay. Oh, yeah.
0: So I'm getting at a little FYI. Mother's Day is the number one busiest restaurant day when it comes to brunches. So you might be screwed if you don't have reservations yet. Number three is Father's Day. Number two is Valentine's Day. Mother's Day,
3: wow,
0: the number
3: crazy.
0: One busiest
3: number
0: day
3: one.
0: For brunches.
2: Oh, yeah.
0: So you might want to revert that whole thing in regards to taking mom to
3: sounds like lunch. It'll be a bike ride and a picnic.
2: Hey, that's just as good. Okay.
3: I solved your issues for you.

0: Q102, Philly's number one hit music station. What up? It's the V Bros. Mikey V alongside my big bro, Frankie V and Gianna.
1: I love it. Every night we spread positive vibes with the V Bros. Elena, what's one thing making you smile tonight?
2: Because I graduated on Saturday with my master's degree.
0: Oh my God.
3: Wow.
0: You're smart, smart.
2: Kind of, sometimes. Depends on what we're talking about.
0: You're like, yeah, I cheated pretty well.
2: Yeah.
3: Amazing.
0: Well, big congratulations. And thank you for spreading those positive vibes with the V Bros.
2: Thank you so much. Uh-huh.

gorgeous. Philly's number one hit music station, Q102, is the V Bros, Mikey V, with my big bro, Frankie V, and our bestie, Gianna. If you're not a big fan of your mother-in-law, you don't want to see her Sunday and Mother's Day, there's one way to get out of seeing your mother-in-law. 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
1: 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It's the V Bros, Mikey V, and my big bro, Frankie V, and Gianna. Joined by Lauren. Are you a fan of your in-laws?
2: No.
3: At least you're honest.
1: That's always tough. If you don't want to go see your husband's mom for Mother's Day on Sunday, just let her know that you're suffering from pantherophobia, okay? Let her know that you're stressing. You're suffering from pantherophobia.
4: Pantherophobia.
2: What is that?
1: Pantherophobia. 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
3: What?
4: Oh, wow.
3: What?
4: I feel like a lot of people have. 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
2: I like that.
3: Do you need a doctor to diagnose you?
1: She likes that, but doesn't like her mother-in-law. 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

0: 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My name's Mikey V. Got my big bro Frankie V with me and our bestie Gianna.
1: And the DM we got says the guy that I've been dating sleeps with stuffed animals.
0: Oh boy. Group chat. We have her on this right now and keep you anonymous as you asked. We'll get you advice, but explain what's going on in this new relationship of yours.
2: Oh my gosh. I was dating this guy or been dating this guy for like a month. He's 28 years old, really great. And we're going back to this house and I am literally frozen in my feet because there's like a row of stuffed animals on his bed. Like not just one, not just two, but like a whole roll.
0: Wait, what kind of stuffed animals does a 28 year old male have?
2: Football, but then there was Disney, and then I think there was even like a lamb.
0: But why is that an issue? I don't understand. Like, you like stuffed animals. You like shoes. You like handbags. You like stuffed animals. I don't know. What's wrong with that?
2: Stuffed animal shoes I wear out into the public. People like bring their stuffed animals.
0: I think it's a little odd.
2: Like, no.
0: He's a man child. He likes them. I don't know. Maybe he's comfortable. It keeps him happy.
2: It's ridiculous.
1: Listen. I have stuffed animals, full disclosure, on my bed, but one of them my dad gave to me when I was four. I can't let her go.
0: Oh, that's a good point, though. What if somebody in his family gave him one of these stuffed animals? Yeah. It means a lot to him.
1: It's a little different.
2: I mean, if it's a memento, sure, but 10 to 50, if some of these had tags on it.
0: 10
2: to
0: 15 of them. He's a collector.
2: Mementos.
0: All right. But besides the stuffed animal fiasco, you really like the guy and you're like, this is like a relationship you're into?
2: I like him, but how am I going to tell him he needs to be an adult? Like, I can't try to remove the stuffed animals before we hit them on the bed. Like,
0: yeah, most people are like, get the kids out, get the pets out. You're like, get the stuffed animals out of the room. Group chat, we'll get you advice. So hold on, okay?
2: Yep.
0: Would this be a deal breaker for you if everything else is great, but this guy's got a whole bunch of stuffed animals at 28 years old? DM us on Instagram real quick, @VBrosOnAir. We'll talk more next inside group chat with you.
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0: 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Got me, Mikey V, my big bro, Frankie V, and Gianna.
1: And could you ever date a guy in his late 20s? Who slept with stuffed animals?
0: Group chat, getting advice for anonymous. We've dated a guy only a month now, but went back to his place. He's 28 years old. He has like a whole group of stuffed animals on his bed. Mm. Is that a red flag or not? Samantha.
2: It's a big issue.
0: Oh, wow.
1: Yeah, even though I'm a hypocrite, I have my own stuffed animals and I'll be 27 in a month.
2: That's more of a girly thing, I feel like.
1: It is for the girls. I feel like a guy can't have it unless it's from his, like, late grandma, you know?
2: Right.
0: Thank you for joining group chat. Now, Nicole, you feel much different about this.
3: I think she's kind of overreacting because I personally love my stuffed animals. There's no judgment.
0: But you wouldn't
3: be
0: creeped out a little bit if you saw a guy that had a bunch of stuffed animals on his bed?
3: No, I love stuffed animals. And he better win me some at the carnival, too.
0: Oh, wow.
1: That's
0: a good point.
1: Cute.
0: Maybe you can add to your collection. There you go. Thank you for joining group chat. We are 50-50. We're into the conversation. What are your thoughts? 28-year-old guy had stuffed animals. Is that a red flag for you? DM us on Instagram @VBrosOnAir. We'll talk more in a few inside group chat. I'm so-

Q102, Philly's number one hit music station. It's the V Bros, Mikey V, my big bro Frankie V, and our bestie Gianna. The DM we got said, the guy I'm dating has a bed full of stuffed animals. Wild story. We'll explain it and get our advice next. Inside group chat.

She'll be alright. 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And in fact, tonight, she did confirm. 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It just teaches the heart how to

0: Q102, Philly's number one hit music station. What up? It's the V-Bros. Mikey V alongside my big bro, Frankie V and Gianna.
1: And could you ever date a guy that actually slept with stuffed animals?
0: Yes. Group chat, getting advice for anonymous, talking to a new guy, only a month, really likes him.
1: Yeah.
0: But went over his apartment for the first time. He's 28 years old and he has a whole bunch of stuffed animals on his bed. Is that a red flag or not? Brooke, what are you thinking?
2: It's a huge red flag for me because if I see a bunch of stuffed animals on a bed, that just shows like he has mommy issues, attachment issues. Like you can't get rid of your stuffed animals.
0: So you really think it's a deeper issue than this.
2: Oh, yeah. Who keeps...
0: Man, I can't just have a couple stuffed animals in his bed. What's the big issue?
3: You know, it's interesting. At 28 years old, he's probably moved around a decent couple times.
1: Yeah.
3: Right?
1: Yeah.
3: He's moved around and packed his stuffed animals.
1: He had a box for them.
0: All right, so all in all, though, you're saying it's a big enough red flag for her to not continue dating this guy?
2: It's a huge red flag. Wow. I mean, I don't want to be dealing with a guy that, you know, needs to sleep with a stuffed animal at night.
0: Maybe he's a good cuddler. Who knows?
1: Oh, boy.
0: We'll continue the conversation. If you have a thought on this, DM us on Instagram anytime, at VBros on air.
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0: 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It's the V Bros, Mikey V, and my big bro, Frankie V, and Gianna.
1: So, of course, Mother's Day is on Sunday. So, this list came out today, Bridget, of America's top moms. Who do you think is number one?
2: I'm going to go with someone a little bit older. I know she's a mom, but she's older. So, I'm going to say Martha Stewart.
1: Ooh, Martha Stewart as America's favorite mom.
0: Wow. She's definitely one of the most controversial moms.
3: Yeah.
1: She's friends with Snoop Dogg. Mikey V, who do you think's on this list?
0: Marge Simpson.
1: No, you're actually not too far off there. That's kind of funny. Gianna, who are you guessing?
3: I was going to say Snooki, because I love her.
1: Snooki. Oh, my gosh.
3: Yeah, she's the best mom. She parties and takes care of her kids at the same time.
1: Number three on the list of America's favorite moms, Beyonce.
3: Yes.
1: Oh,
3: wow. Okay.
1: Number two, Katy Perry.
0: Okay.
3: Icon.
1: And the number one American favorite mom is... Family Guy's Lois Griffin.
3: What the heck? I wouldn't have expected that.
1: Lois Griffin.
3: You were close, Marge Simpson.
1: Well, happy early Mother's Day to all the moms out there. And thank you so much for having the V-Bros on.
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0: Q102 is the V Bros, Mikey V, my big bro Frankie V, and our bestie Gianna. Joined by Melissa, do you feel uninspired at work right now?
1: Yes.
0: I think a lot of people do. Actually, the study found that more than 33% of people feel uninspired at work, and they were asked, what would inspire them? They said to maximize their productivity, they want their bosses to know they want a room where there's nobody around, a quiet room at work where they can just walk to and shut the door and be there by themselves to re-energize themselves and catch their breath and then come back into the cubicle
2: no
0: or the office.
2: They're building something new in here. I think our traffic department in here.
0: Yeah.
2: And Gianna said, can that be our napping spot?
3: I did say that. I said it could be a nap room, a zen room, meditation room.
0: Well, now you just say to the iHeart bosses, no, it's called a quiet room. And Frankie said that this will help me motivate myself and inspire me to be better at my job.
2: Oh. So if you stop hearing traffic reports on the radio, it's because we turned that area into a napping room for Gianna.
3: Perfect.
0: You see Gianna snoring in the background. Here's your traffic report.

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My name's Mikey V. Got my big bro Frankie V with me and our bestie Gianna. Get ready to test our music knowledge and yours in a game called 1 Second Wonder. Wherever you are, you can play this game as well. We all play together next.

0: 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Got me, Mikey V, my big bro, Frankie V, and Gianna.
1: If you're new to the show, this is where I play 1 second of a song, and I wonder if you can tell me the artist in the title. Each is worth 1 point. We get 2 songs per contestant. Okay. Contestant number one, our very own, Mikey V, your first song in 1 second wonder is...
2: Oh, I know that freaking song.
3: Oh, I want to say it so bad. Can I say it?
2: No, but I know it. Hold on. Play it again.
3: No.
1: Stop.
0: I knew you were going to answer that.
2: Oh, Drake.
0: I just played an extra 4 seconds for you.
2: What song is that?
3: Hotline Bling.
0: Boom. Gianna got it.
2: Ugh, it's so much pressure.
3: I know. It is hard. You really do only hear that 1 little second.
2: All right. So you're listening along and you already beat me. Good.
0: Over to Gianna. Okay. Your first song in 1 second wonder is...
3: it's Black Eyed Peas, My Humps. Gonna
2: keep on demonstrating. Yeah. You got tricky today.
3: I'm pretty sure I got in trouble for singing that when I was really little.
0: Well, good to know, Gianna. Over to Mikey V. Your final song in 1 second wonder is...
2: Oh, Single Ladies, Beyonce.
3: You played that at the club this past weekend.
0: And all the single ladies always put their hands in the air.
2: I played it for Gianna's friend who was newly single.
3: She had her hands in the air. Yep.
0: Love that. Gianna, your final song and 1 second wonder for the clean sweep is...
3: Attention, Justin Bieber. I love that song. I love Justin Bieber, as we all know.
0: Thank you for playing along. 1 second wonder with the V Bros.
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1: 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It's the V Bros, Mikey V, my big bro Frankie V, and our bestie Gianna. If you feel like your man is never listening to you, like we ask him to do something, well, there's one thing you can do to fix that. You are going to love this. We'll explain more next.

She'll be all right. 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And in fact, tonight, she did confirm. The cold never lasts, my darling. It just teaches the heart how to burn.

0: Q102. It's the V Bros, Mikey V, my big bro Frankie V, and our bestie Gianna. Joined by Stephanie. So there's one simple thing you need to do if you want your man to listen to you.
1: Tell him to do the opposite of what you want him to do.
2: Yes.
0: Or like, whatever you do, do not touch the trash.
2: Yep, that's exactly what he'll do.
0: Yeah.
2: That it?
0: Leave those dishes in the sink. No, that's not it, but that's a great guess. The actual answer is just talk like guys do. Guys get to the point very quickly because men's attention spans are very short. So if you want me to do something, don't beat around the bush. Just get right to it. Take that trash out. Don't say, honey, how was the work day? How's everything going? Did you enjoy your dinner? By the way, by the time you get to that point, they've already forgotten that they're talking to you.
2: Hey, buy me food.
3: I don't know. I like the fluff. Work me out before you look great today. You're an awesome guy. And the trash needs to go out. I don't know. I like the fluff.
2: Nah, Mikey only heard the fluff. That's why.
0: By that point, Mikey's on his phone texting somebody.
2: Yep.

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0: Yes, appreciate you joining us. Kayla, why are you smiling?
2: I start my big girl job tomorrow.
1: Yay!
0: Define this big girl job. What is it?
2: Marketing assistant.
3: Oh, wow.
1: Wow.
0: Fancy.
4: Man, that's a nice title having a business card, huh?
2: I know, right?
0: Well,

0: Q102, Philly's number one hit music station at the V Bros. Mikey V, my big bro Frankie V, and our bestie Gianna. Got Bridget on with us. Be honest, how many times do you change your bed sheets?
1: Some people might call me crazy for this. Once a week.
0: Oh,
1: every
0: wow.
1: Sunday.
0: You are dedicated. Yeah, my wife's the same way. Every Sunday is like laundry day she does. What about you, Gianna, Mike? When do you guys do yours?
2: Definitely not as often as I should. That's all.
3: I was going to say the same exact things.
0: It's gross to hear that, but it's not uncommon. The average person changes their sheets roughly every 24 days. So just under once a month.
3: That even sounds quick. That's once a month, yeah.
4: That sounds great.
3: I think I do when they're dirty.
2: It's just such a painstaking task. It's a lot.
0: The amount of sweat that Mikey V has means they're dirty every damn night.
3: Well, it's more of my spray tan gets all over the sheets. Okay, yeah, it's time.
2: Wow.
3: Well, I'm happy I know now. Every 24 days.
1: I have to say, I'm definitely judging. I'm definitely judging people out there.
2: As you should.
3: You know what? I was judging you with all that free time on a Sunday. Just kidding. Thank you so much. Watch out, the V Bros on. We appreciate it.
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1: No!
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1: No!
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0: Elvis Duran.
1: It's
0: Elvis Duran.
1: Oh, well, yeah! I guess.
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6: Elvis Duran and the Morning Show.
1: No! Oh, my God. I woke up this morning thinking it was Friday. Did anyone else feel it was Friday?
7: Yeah, I wish.
1: I got some good news and bad news.
7: Yeah? Start with the bad.
1: The bad. It's not Friday.
7: Yeah.
8: Oh, no, the good.
1: The good. I'll get back to you on that.
7: Oh.
1: I'll get back to you on the good news. Anyway, welcome to the day. It is Thursday. It's our favorite day of the week, though. It's Food News Thursday.
7: Yeah!
1: It is. Froggy is so cocked and ready to shoot.
7: Hello. Yeah,
1: he's got some food news ready to go. Good morning, Gandhi.
8: Good morning.
1: Good morning, Danielle.
8: Good morning.
1: Good morning, Scary.
9: Oh, no! Oh.
1: Good morning there, Senor Nate.
10: Buenos dias.
1: Well, there. And there's Scotty B.
11: Hello.
1: Diamond.
12: Morning.
1: Good morning. And I saw Garrett. I saw Andrew. Yeah. Anyone else slithering around the hallways? I brought some pizza.
7: Yes.
1: There's a couple slices missing. It's left from last night. We need an oven because, you know, microwaves are just brutal with pizza.
7: Yes.
1: We need something that crisps them up.
7: We need an air fryer. Oh, we should get an air fryer for here because we could crisp a lot of things up.
1: Who delivers air fryers?
7: DeLonghi.
1: Well, I need one in 15 minutes.
7: Oh.
8: Okay. Let me go look at the apps.
7: Instacart.
1: Do we have it? Well, they can get it here in 15 minutes. Do we have any guests today?
9: Oh, our great friend, Josh Groban.
1: Oh, my buddy,
9: stopping
1: Josh.
9: By.
1: I love Josh. Yeah. He's the nicest
7: Newly
1: guy.
7: Newly engaged Josh Groban.
1: Oh, well, here goes Danielle talking about personal stuff. We heard you're a good lover. Please don't. If you ask that question.
9: What do you want to hear?
13: I got a song for
1: you. All right.
14: Now, usually I don't do this.
8: Here goes Dave.
14: Go ahead on, break them off with a little preview of the

0: people just waking up hearing us play this, and they're thinking, oh my God, it's the freaking weekend.
1: Yeah, nope.
0: You know what? We could declare it so.
1: We could.
0: What if we just said, eh, F it, it's Friday.
1: I'll sleep in tomorrow. I'm good.
2: That's fine. I have a lot going on tomorrow. Yeah,
0: that'll be great. Hey, speaking of sleeping in, we got to talk about our colleague, Dave Ryan. Dave Ryan has been doing the morning show at KTWB in Minneapolis for 33 years, I believe. And wow. He announced yesterday he's retiring.
1: Wow.
0: He wants to sleep in.
1: Don't get any ideas. I hope you get ideas from Dave.
0: No, I'm thinking I'm thinking of a way where I can still work and have a paycheck, yet sleep in. Can we work on this this concept today?
1: Good luck with that.
2: Is that what a no-show job is?
0: Yeah.
1: Yeah, just do that.
0: Okay, we'll figure it out. We'll figure it out. Hey, our first caller of the day here on this Food News Thursday is Mary. Mary, why are you bugging?
3: Good morning.
0: Mary is so excited. Her daughter is graduating from college today.
1: Wow.
0: And what's it like being a mom, always there to support your daughter while she's going through the ups and downs of college, and now she finally graduates?
3: I am so proud of her. I can't even put it into words.
1: Aww.
3: It's just amazing.
1: Please,
3: I'm going to start crying all over again.
0: That's
3: I put my makeup on.
0: I love it when I make mommies cry. Hey, but the thing is this, though, Mary, you know, you're her mom, and you've known her since, well, she was very young.
3: Yeah.
0: Very. And now she's graduating college. Did that span of time go by in a flash, or was it a long, drawn-out time? I mean, how fast did it go for you as a mom?
3: Honestly, when people say it's the blink of an eye, it absolutely is. It's just like, I feel like I was just bringing her home from the hospital yesterday, and here I am seeing her graduate, become an amazing young woman. I just can't.
0: Well, look, congratulations. And I'm sure if we had your daughter on the phone, she would say, well, I could not have done it without my mom.
1: Aww. So
3: she better have.
1: I was going to say she better have said that.
4: Right, I know.
0: Because mom's sacrifice.
3: She tells me it all the time. Amazing kid.
0: Aww. Hey, hats off to mom, even though it's not Mother's Day today.
1: Yeah.
0: But we just had one. But hats off to all moms, especially you, Mary. You're the official mom of the day. Congratulations.
1: Cheers, Mary.
3: Awesome.
1: Cheers.
3: Thank you.
0: What do you have for our friend Mary?
5: Mary is getting the Elvis Duran in the Morning Show hoodie.
0: Thanks
5: to Hackensack Meridian.
3: Oh, my gosh. Awesome.
0: Yeah, you need a hoodie,
3: mommy.
0: I
3: won't ask you to ruin it. You can just send it.
0: Oh, thank you.
1: Scott's
0: We'll let the post office ruin it for you. But thank you, Mary, and congratulations to your daughter.
3: Thank you so much.
0: Have a great day of celebration with your daughter. Wow. Graduation.
1: Do you know that my son, Spencer, is actually technically graduating this year?
0: Right.
1: Because it's a three-year program in the UK, but he's not going to walk because he's going back for his master's next year.
2: Yay!
1: How is this possible? He's going to be 21 this summer. What the hell is going on?
0: I remember the day he was born.
1: Do you remember him in your arms, how tiny he was?
0: Do you remember the day that Scary dropped him?
1: Well, he drops everybody.
0: Yeah.
1: Everybody's kids.
0: Yeah. You do have a perfect 21-year-old son. He's got a little quirk because of that head injury that Scary caused, I'm sure. All right, let's get going. Our three things we need to know from Gandhi, and then let's see what today brings us. What's going on, Gandhi?
2: All right, President Trump met with Chinese leader Xi at Beijing's Great Hall of the People, saying he's a great friend and leader. He later went on to highlight the size of the group he brought with him, including tech bosses like Elon Musk, Tim Cook, and NVIDIA's Jensen Huang. Trump's visit to China comes as the war in Iran continues, and that is significant because China is Iran's biggest trading partner. That close strategic relationship is expected to result in some important discussions between Trump and Xi about the war in Iran.
0: I wonder if President Trump ordered the General Tso's chicken.
2: Do they offer it over there?
0: I don't think so. No, that is an American thing. That's,
2: okay.
0: That's my point.
2: I can see it happening.
0: He loves cheeseburgers and General Tso's.
2: Right? Protests in Havana are breaking out as Cuba runs out of fuel. Cuba's energy minister told state media Wednesday that the country has run out of crude oil and diesel and has no reserves, putting the national grid in a critical state. Cuba gets most of its oil from Venezuela, but the U.S. has been blocking its fuel shipments since it invaded Venezuela in January. This has been going on for quite some time. The shortage has reportedly triggered blackouts. The U.S. State Department says it will provide aid to Cuba in exchange for meaningful reforms. And finally, you guys have probably heard about this, but an ice cream company is offering a new product aimed at helping consumers put down the phone. Halo Top Ice Cream is set to release a silent mode spoon. It's designed to put your mobile device in the do not disturb setting by using an NFC connection. That's used for things like contactless payment or sharing data. The company's website says the spoons will be available on Friday for a limited time, and they'll be about $5 to disable your phone.
0: You connect an ice cream cone to your phone?
2: While you're eating the ice cream, you can't use your phone. Yeah, the spoon's connected to your phone.
0: Oh.
2: Yeah. Silences it.
0: What will they think of next?
2: All kinds of great stuff. Those are your three things.
0: Do you want to get on with this Thursday?
1: Yeah.
0: Let's give it a swing.
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3: I love a good story. I think we have one. Erica, are you there?
4: Here.
3: You're okay. So let me tell the story. Erica is in the car with her son, Eric. Eric.
4: Hi.
3: Hi, Eric. Hi. Eric spells his name E-R-I-C-H because Eric's dad's name is Rich. So Erica and Rich have Erich.
5: Oh, that's cute. That's actually cute. I like that.
4: E-Rich.
3: So, Eric, I hear word that you're on the way to the hospital. You're giving birth to a baby boy today.
5: Wow.
4: No, it's spinal surgery.
3: Well, okay. That's a big thing.
5: Yeah. It,
3: but you know what? I'm assuming if you're going in for spinal surgery, it's going to give you a lot of relief for some pain you've been having. What's going on with you, Eric?
4: So far, it's been like a little bit of pain, annoying, but I'm just excited that I'm going to get it all fixed.
3: Good. No, in the hospital, when you're trying to just kind of relax, they wake you up to give you a sleeping pill. Like, what are you doing?
5: Stop it.
3: But that's how they make money, Eric. You know, it's a money-making venture. Well, look, it sounds like you're in great hands with your mom, and you've got a great team of people taking care of you. And so when, I guess today's the day, you're going to go in and prep in a few minutes?
4: Yeah.

0: morning, and congratulations on making it happen. It's good.
1: Yeah. Thank you.
2: It's almost like a height-changing surgery because it's going to make you 2 inches taller.
3: Oh, that's not that. What is it?
0: You could say, well, while you have me out fixing my spine, could you add a foot to each leg?
3: Oh, no, then you end up with 4 feet.
0: Yeah, you don't want to do that. One procedure at a time, Eric. But look, all the best to you, and I'm so happy that you're listening and we got to talk to you. And on the other side, maybe on the way home, how many days will you be in for recovery? Do you know?
2: 3 days for recovery, in the hospital at least.
0: Oh, God, you'll be ready to get out and eat some good food.
3: And get presents. They always give you presents for your family when you're in the hospital.
2: And what do you call it? It's going to be 3 months until I can play sports.
0: Oh, okay. Wow. What do you play, Eric?
2: I used to play soccer, but I think I'm going to golf now.
3: Oh, okay.
4: Oh, nice.
3: Definitely need your back for that.
0: Yep. Well, look, Froggy's a big golfer. Golfer Froggy, anything to say to Eric about his swing?
4: That's incredible. Take it easy on your back. It's very important. And, do the right thing.
0: All the best to you, Eric, and thank you for checking in. We're thinking about you, and we want to hear the news. Excuse me. Eric, make sure we hear news from you when Eric's about to go home, and let us know how he's doing, okay?
1: Definitely will.
0: All right. Go get him, Tiger. And, another thing is you have to learn how to pee in a jar.
3: Really?
2: A what?
0: Well, no, they have those plastic jars you have to pee in.
3: The big jug thing?
0: The jug. You have to pee in the jug.
3: Oh. Yeah, sometimes, yeah.
0: Yeah. Okay.
2: Oh, God.
0: Other than that, it's a fabulous time.
3: He can't wait. He's so excited now.
0: You know what? In solidarity, for the next 3 days, we're all peeing in jugs.
3: I don't know if I can do
1: that. Thank you.
0: You're very well. All right. Eric and Erica, you guys have the best day ever, and we'll talk to you soon, okay? All right.
2: This was a great time.
0: Well, it's an awesome privilege to speak with you, Eric. Yeah. So best of luck and knock him dead. We'll talk to you soon.
1: All right. Thank you.
0: Okay. Bye. Bye. Good kid.
3: Nice kid.
0: I know. And that's the thing about going in for surgery. Like, remember we had this conversation, Frog, when you had to go in to have your brain ripped out.
4: Oh. Yep.
0: And put back in and reinstalled. Mm-hmm. Frog is the worst for surgery because you can tell when you get into the car with Froggy, he's got to be in control. Yeah. He has to be in the driver's seat. No one can touch the radio. No one can honk his horn. I get that. But when you go in for surgery, you have to submit.
4: Yeah. And I remember Dr. Ho said to me, he said, listen, you go in every morning and you do a radio show. He said, if I went and tried to do what you do, I would be lost. I wouldn't know what to do. He said, so just understand this is what I do. Mm-hmm. I do these on Mondays. And I'll do it. And I always thought about that. Is every Monday when I get up and I drive to work, I would think, well, Dr. Ho's getting them today to save somebody's life and do brain surgery. And that's what he does every Monday. And so you do. You have to go in. You have to say, I have the best team around me. This is what these people do. And let them do their thing. And you come out on the other side and take care of yourself.
0: You know what? I think it's a great exercise in learning to sit back and be taken care of.
3: Yeah.
0: And, you know, the word help is scary for people. They don't want help.
3: No.
0: I don't want anyone to help me out of bed. I don't know, help me do this. I mean, you know me, like, for instance, when I'm about to walk out the door, sometimes Nate, God bless him, will run over there and open the door for me. I'm like, what are you doing? I'm just trying to help you out the door.
4: Yeah.
0: I mean, I'm like, I don't need help. Get out of my way.
3: It's because it makes you feel feeble and helpless, and you don't want to ever feel that way.
0: You don't.
3: But you need it.
0: But sometimes you're in a position in life where you need someone to help you, and to be able to submit and go, I trust you. Yeah. Please help me. It's the best feeling in the world.
3: You know,
0: to be able to help someone is good, too.
3: That happened with my breast surgery when I had breast reduction. I know it's not a life-saving surgery, but I walked into the operating room, and I go, you know, I don't think I need this anymore. I think I'm good. And then the doctor said, hey, take a look at the picture of your boobs up on the screen. I took one look at him, and I hopped on the table like, let's go, doc.
0: There you go.
3: Get it done. I trust you.
0: Help me with these jugs.
3: Exactly.
0: All right. Well, we got to get into horoscopes. Who's doing them today?
3: Froggy.
4: I'm Ian Danielle.
3: Yep.
0: Oh, it's right. It's Froggy Day. Yep. All right, let's go.
4: All right, if you celebrate a birthday today, first and foremost, happy birthday. You're celebrating with Rob Gronkowski, Mark Zuckerberg, and Kate Blanchett.
3: Ooh.
0: Taurus. That's a party.
4: That is a party. Taurus, too much hard work will ultimately lead to burnout. It's time for you to relax. Your day's a 7.
3: Gemini, right place, right time energy is real today. Something opens up fast, and it is worth following. Your day's a 9.
4: Cancer, catch yourself before falling into an old pattern. A pause can change everything. Your day's a six.
3: Hey, Leo, somebody borrows your idea or your style, and it may feel less annoying more than it is confirming. What?

0: does that say?
1: Wait, hold on. Leo, someone stole my what? My style?
0: Someone borrows your idea or style.
1: Okay.
0: And it may feel less annoying more than it is confirming. That makes no...
2: Annoying.
1: No. Let's dissect this. Say it again.
0: Someone borrows your idea or style.
1: Okay.
0: And it may feel less annoying more than it is confirming. Maybe it's supposed to say concerning?
1: No.
2: No, confirming like, oh, they're taking my style. That must be flattery.
0: This is stupid.
3: It's just worded poorly.
2: Yeah, it's a
0: dumbass.
1: Okay, well, thanks. On behalf of all Leos, that sucks.
0: Yeah, your day's in.
1: It doesn't even matter about dating. Okay, let's keep going. We got to go.
4: All right, Virgo, cleaning up or organizing something that's been messy brings way more clarity than expected. Your day's a 6.
0: Libra, be ready to get pulled into something new. Don't fight change. Your day's an 8.
4: Scorpio, staying quiet gives you the upper hand today. More is revealed when you don't rush to speak. Your day's a 9.
0: Sagittarians, something fun turns into something more. Continue to explore. Be sure to keep this momentum. Your day's a 9.
4: Capricorn, a habit or routine starts to feel outdated, and instead of forcing it, there's a quiet shift away from it. Take your time with that change. Your day's a 7.
0: Aquarius, you're going to pick something up quickly today, a skill, a game, or even a random trick, and it's going to click faster than you expected. Your day is an 8.
4: Pisces, a small comment or moment lands harder than it should. Shake it off before it sets the tone for the day. Your day, it's a 5.
0: All right, my fellow Aries, no hesitation, just action, and it pays off. 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
4: Do I have to tell him? Okay, I'm. They voted for me to tell you, Nate. No one wants to sniff your milk to see if it's spoiled.
5: It's not milk. Ew. It's half and half.
4: Well, it's
5: I never know. It's a
4: milk product.
5: Correct, but it's ultra pasteurized. Scotty's convinced because it's ultra pasteurized. It's good way after the expiration date.
4: Oh, yes.
5: And it's been open for a month and a half.
4: What is the date on it? The expiration
5: April
4: date?
5: April 25th.
6: No, Best Buy. It's fine.
5: No, it doesn't say Best Buy.
6: Sell by.
4: Okay, thank you. Can you open it up and just sniff it?
7: Ew.
4: Here's the problem. Sometimes...
5: I don't know. Is that good, though? Am I just smelling the air? Isn't the bacteria in the air in the top?
6: Well, smelling the crust.
4: Sometimes a little crust gets on the rim, and that goes blanky. Yeah. But the stuff down below... No, what are you sniffing?
7: This There's says April 29th is sell by for half and half.
8: Yeah, don't drink that stuff. No. Nate, there's a reason there's a date on it.
5: No, but it's fine, though.
9: It's because Big Dairy wants you to buy more.
4: Well, you can tell if you pour it
8: Big
4: in
8: Dairy.
4: Big Dairy.
9: They do.
4: He was my favorite rapper, by the way.
7: Yeah.
4: And now, welcome to the stage, Big Dairy! You pour it in your milk, and if it curdles, you know it's bad.
5: No, I don't want to pour it in my coffee, because then I'm going to ruin the coffee.
4: Well, pour it in your coffee.
7: Ew.
4: Scary will eat it.
5: I'll taste
4: he'll eat anything.
5: Do you want to sniff my cream?
10: I'll drink.
9: Can you not present it that way?
4: Not only will he sniff your cream, he will drink your cream.
10: What's the deal?
4: Look at that. Scary's ready. He's excited. He's going out to get a cup.
9: Scary, please don't vomit.
5: Listen, I love milk and milk products. I'm a little dicey. If he's drinking this...
4: Wait, hold on. Froggy, what are you eating? How can you eat while this is going on? Scary's about to drink spoiled half and half.
10: It's not spoiled.
5: All right.
4: What are you eating, Frog? We're all curious.
8: Hello? A Chick-fil-A chicken biscuit.
4: Oh, my God.
9: That sounds good.
4: Wash that down with some hot spoiled milk. All right. Okay. What are you drinking now?
10: Okay. I'm gonna drink the hood.
4: We got to hurry here.
10: I'm going to drink the hood.
4: Okay, the hood?
9: What does that mean? The hell's the hood?
10: There's two types.
5: Yeah, there's hood and...
6: it's the brand.
4: Okay, this show is in quicksand, and we're not moving at all. Okay, how does that go?
10: The hood half and half is perfectly fine.
4: Don't put it in front of me. I don't want it.
10: And the bowl and basket?
4: Okay, how's that one?
10: They're both perfect. They're both perfect.
5: I don't know. I was curious.
9: Why would you ever believe something Scary says about this stuff?
4: I don't know.
9: I'm good. Scary will pull a piece of pizza out of the trash can. I tell you right now, I'm glad I'm lactose intolerant. Well,
4: I'll pull that out of the trash can and eat it.
9: No one in here can be trusted. Nate's going to crap himself later. I can't wait.
5: This is going to be so good.
4: You're going to crap my pants. You're going to crap everyone's pants today. We got to go. I feel like all I'm doing today is going, okay, we got to hurry up. Let's go. Is this how you feel every day?
5: Pretty much.
4: Oh, my God. It's the worst
5: thing. All I wanted to know is if I could drink the cream.
4: Okay. We've spent a lot of time on this.
5: Yeah.
4: We can move on now. You can drink the cream.
5: Yeah, I don't know. Scary's a ticking time.
4: Here we go, Danielle.
7: All right. Carol G will receive the International Artist Award of Excellence and perform at the 52nd American Music Awards, becoming the first artist since Whitney Houston in 2009 to earn this honor.
4: We love
7: her. How cool is that? Yeah, she's such a sweetheart.
9: Awesome.
7: She redefined what it means to be a global artist, and she has helped take Latin music to a new height, and everybody's so excited about this for her. The AMAs will be hosted by Queen Latifah, and they will air live May 25th on CBS and Paramount Plus.
4: Danielle, maybe you'll know this, and you too, Gandhi.
7: What? Mm-hmm.
4: Speaking of Mariah, this Mariah Justin Bieber story.
7: Oh, I didn't hear about the.
4: They're all part of the Glitterati, and they're eating kids and things.
9: What? Well, that's probably true.
4: Hold on, let me look that up.
9: Okay, I believe it.
7: You look that up. Let me know about that.
4: Okay. here it is right here.
7: Okay.
4: Don't you want to hear it?
7: Sure.
4: What's the truth behind Justin Bieber's murder accusation and Mariah Carey's Diddy something? Did Justin Bieber accuse Mariah Carey of murder? Viral rumor sends social media into a frenzy.
7: Okay.
4: Okay, go ahead.
7: Okay. K-pop Demon Hunters officially going on tour with Netflix, announcing a partnership with AEG Presents to launch a live experience for fans. They did this big presentation at the upfronts. It's going to be a tour. It's going to be magical, immersive experiences, all that stuff. And, of course, additional information, including cities, dates, later on this year, you're going to get that. But just so you know, that's pretty cool. So, Elf Cosmetics, the co-founder of Elf Cosmetics, he has taken a vow of poverty to enter the Catholic priesthood. His name is Scott Vincent Borba, which, by the way, I'm wearing today. Elf Cosmetics, the Wild Cherry Lip Gloss.
4: Oh, nice.
7: Yeah.
9: They have some good stuff.
7: They really do. So he was once worth $100 million. He donated his fortune to charity. He said, my life has been culled down to the bare minimum. I live in a little tiny room. It's really tiny with nothing. nothing in it. I have a few bits of clothes and a few pairs of shoes. And he just made this drastic lifestyle change. I think a lot of people are making big lifestyle changes to live with less, you know?
4: You're not.
7: No, not yet. My husband's asking. He really is asking. But this is pretty interesting. So the World Cup finals, for the first time in World Cup history, the final match will feature a halftime show. The performers at MetLife Stadium in New Jersey will be Madonna, Shakira, BTS for a grand total of 11 minutes. Elmo, Cookie Monster, Miss Piggy, Kermit, they helped Chris Martin of Coldplay announce the lineup. The FIFA World Cup will be starting on June 11th and 12th. With matches in Toronto, Mexico City, and LA. The tournament, you know, continues through to the final scheduled for Sunday, July 19th. And every one of the 104 matches will be available on the iHeartRadio app.
4: Wow, we got that?
7: I know, that's pretty cool.
4: Hey, back up to that halftime. Yeah. You said Madonna, Shakira, BTS. And BTS.
7: 11 minutes, though.
4: They give them 11 minutes?
7: That's crazy. Well, do you have to think halftime is what? 20 minutes, maybe, I think? A halftime of a soccer game?
4: Well, okay.
7: I don't even know. But yeah, it's crazy. So anyway, we'll see what happens. But that's a great lineup, but they should give them more time, I guess. Law & Order. Law & Order SVU. Welcome to Wrexham. The fifth season premiere of that. You also have the streaming premiere of the animated sports comedy Goat on Netflix. And the second season premiere of On the Roam on HBO Max with Jason Momoa. And that is my Danielle report.
4: Okay. Okay, so back to this Mariah Justin thing. Did you read it on it?
9: I did not.
4: Well, no one's curious.
9: I just believe it. Whatever you say.
4: No, do not believe it.
9: Why?
4: Okay, this is from some other website. Okay. Did Justin Bieber really expose Mariah Carey for allegedly killing and sacrificing her mother and sister for satanic rituals?
7: Okay.
4: That's sad.
7: Come on.
4: They both passed away on the same day.
9: Oh, that's sad. What does Bieber have to do with this?
4: They're saying that Justin accused Mariah of offing them. This is stupid.
9: Yeah. What a credible website did you pull this from?
4: It doesn't look very credible.
9: Okay.
4: I mean, we know Mariah and we know Justin. I don't think they're capable of accusing.
7: Why are we even doing this story?
9: Okay.
4: I didn't do the story. No.
9: So I looked this up and it says it's a parody post.
4: Oh, good.
9: Mm. Yeah.
4: See, but look at me. Just kind of bringing it up just to see if it's real.
9: Ah, you're testing us. It's like when the company sends those phishing emails. Did you click it?
4: Do they still do that?
10: Yeah.
9: Yeah, yeah.
4: Our company will send us email saying, hey, if you do this, you click this. And you click it. Aha!
7: Yeah.
4: I knew you'd click that.
7: It's the phishing email, right, or something?
4: Do you get those too, Froggy?
8: Yes. Absolutely, we get them. Yeah, and I never click on that stuff. And then here's what they do. They send you one. They wait 2 days. And they go, did you fall for it?
7: Yes.
8: I want to see if you did it or not. I'm like, we're paying somebody to do this?
7: They do. Two days later, did you fall for the email?
4: They do that.
7: If you clicked on it.
4: They have an entire trickery department.
9: Hey, jokes on them. I don't even open emails from this company.
4: I haven't opened one since, Jimmy Carter was president. Well, anyway, yeah, they have people in charge of tricking us into clicking things and going, aha.
8: And then they scold you. Did you do it? Ha ha.
9: That'd be the best job.
4: You know, from now, I'm going to start clicking it. What can go wrong?
7: Oh my God.
4: I'm going to start clicking all of them.
9: All of them.
4: Anyway, hey, do you have a fun game or something?
9: I do have a game. We haven't done a spoken word game in a while, and that's always a good time for us.
4: Okay.
9: So let's do spoken word, the biggest hits of this year so far. So they're all really new and really fresh.
4: So you need to know your new music.
9: Yes, but huge songs.
4: And you need to know those lyrics.
9: Yeah.
4: Okay. Call Diamond now at 800-242-0100.
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1: This is the worst show ever.
2: What?
1: None of us are prepared for anything. And I'm part of the problem. Like, we're supposed to, we've known we're doing this game for 10 minutes now. Scary doesn't have anything set up in the computer. I'm over here helping by eating a slice of pizza.
3: But the game itself is missing. Everything's gone.
1: Nate's in the other room with Scotty talking about how they don't make containers the same anymore.
2: Yeah, what the hell are you talking about?
3: They don't.
2: You sound like a bunch of grandmas sitting around.
4: No, they don't. Like, you remember the old Band-Aid containers?
1: But hold on. Okay, hold on. What? My point is, no one's focusing on the job at hand, and me included.
4: Yeah.
1: I mean, I'm over here eating my pizza. By the way, Lucia down in Soho. It's a corner of West Broadway and Canal.
4: Really?
1: Right. Oh, so good. Anyway, did we find the game?
3: It's on the way.
5: Start it.
3: Start the theme music.
1: Where's the theme music? Oh, it's now time to play the game. It's called Spoken Word. Okay, that's all I know. Okay, they're children. Okay, let me get our contestant on the line and get to know Maddie. Hi, Maddie.
6: Hi, good morning.
1: Good morning. My apologies. We are not prepared at all. At all.
6: It's okay. I might not be either.
1: So you do know your music. And so these songs are new hits. I mean, these are songs that have come out this year. I mean, even though you just recently graduated from your grad program and you know your music really well, do you know the new songs? I mean, do you know the latest hits?
6: I think so. I listen every day. I'm a radio person. All my friends make fun of me. They're like, why do you still listen to the radio?
1: They have a point.
6: No.
1: I'm kidding. You need new friends. Okay, so tell Maddie how this works.
2: Okay, so Elvis is going to do a dramatic recreation of lyrics from songs that have been blowing up this year. You've heard them a million billion times. He's going to say the lyrics, and you have to tell us what the song is based solely on him reading the lyrics.
6: Okay.
1: Okay, good.
2: Okay.
1: All right. Scary doesn't have my music ready.
3: I got you in four.
1: I may have to have another slice of pizza.
2: It's so good. The garlic is so good.
1: Okay, these are all songs we play on our show. So you should recognize them. Here we go. So long, untouched, bone dry, not a plant can grow. About time I get back on the horse to the rodeo.
6: That is When Did You Get Hot by Sabrina Carpenter.
2: Whoa!
4: Damn.
2: Hey, good job.
1: Wow, look at that. All right.
4: Out of the box.
1: I know. Look at that. Okay, let me give you another one.
2: We have the answers if you want to hear it.
1: Oh,
2: if
1: we do?
2: Not, yeah.
1: Oh, it sounds something like this. So long, untouched, bone dry, not a plant can grow. About time I get back on my horse to the rodeo. Wow. I like my version better, to be honest.
2: Yeah, for sure.
1: Okay, here we go. Let's get back to it. All right, Maddie, here we go. Song number two. But first, may I just say that your face got me so intrigued. I'm so intrigued. But what good is beauty if your booty can't find the beat? I don't want to know, girl, so please don't do that to me.
6: I Just Might by Bruno Mars.
1: Whoa, yeah.
2: Hey,

0: is awesome. Okay, good. All right, here we go. You're doing really well. You know your music. I'm impressed.
1: You hit like a drunk cigarette, the feeling amplified, but saying things we never meant, oh yeah. You leave me filled with regret at the end of the night. I always find myself wondering why. Oh, yeah.
0: What song is that?
2: Oh, geez. You hit like a drunk cigarette. Oh, Somber.
0: Yeah?
2: You hit like a drunk cigarette.
0: What is it? Damn it to hell. That's Homewrecker from Somber.
2: Homewrecker.
0: You did well, though.
2: Somber, but think of the name.
0: You did well. Let's do another one. Let's make up for that. Here we go.
1: Oh, one night I was bored in bed and stalked you on the internet. It's feminine intuition, because I always had a vision of us standing like this.
2: Drop Dead. By Olivia Rodrigo.
3: Whoa, yeah!
4: One night I was bored in bed and stalked you on the internet.
0: Again, my version, superior. All right, you're doing okay. So far you have 3 out of 4. Is this correct?
3: Yes.
0: Yes, okay. Let's give you one more. Here we go.
1: I had a bad habit of missing lovers past. My brother used to call it eating out of the trash. It's never going to last.
2: Had a bad habit.
0: Mm-hmm.
2: Ooh. I have no idea.
3: Oh, you're going to be so mad.
0: Really?
2: No, I
0: do believe that's a little singer called Taylor Swift.
3: Yeah.
0: Is that Opalite?
3: Yes.
0: It is.

0: There you go. You know, I love this game because I never really listened to the words. Now I do. Okay, well, should we do one more?
1: Sure.
0: Okay,
1: yeah. Okay.
0: We're going to give you one more chance, Maddie.
2: Oh, boy.
0: These are good songs, too. These are big, big, huge hits.
1: Huge.
0: I could be the twist, the one to make you stop, the icing on your cake, the cherry on the top. It's heaven in my heart, and we could find you some space. Mmm. What song is that?
2: I could be the twist in your heart.
0: You got to get this one.
2: Oh, no.
0: Oh, Maddie.
2: No, I don't... Oh, wait, can I hear it one more time, maybe?
0: Okay. I've never been asked to play it again. Okay. I could be the twist, the one to make you stop. The icing on your cake, the cherry on the top. Mm. It's heaven in my heart, and we could find you some space. Mm.
2: Is that Man I Need?
0: Oh.
2: Oh, no. Man. Oh, no. No.
0: It's Olivia Dean.
1: Yeah, and, you were in the...
2: Easy it is Olivia Dean.
0: Easy to fall in love. All right, well...
2: Well, dang.
0: I gotta say, I do give my performance an A+.
1: Definitely.
2: Yeah.
0: But, so she got, how many? You got half of them,
1: she
0: right?
1: She got 3 out of 6.
0: Well, that's half.
1: That is half.
0: Should we do a tiebreaker?
1: Sure.
0: Okay, yeah. Let's do a tiebreaker.
1: Okay.
0: Maddie, we're trying to make you win here, okay?
1: Get all right. This one right.
0: Yeah, here we go. We have one more. Okay.
1: So stressful.
0: Here we go. Why is this beautiful man waiting for me to get old? Why he already testing my patience? I only fear he's taking time with other women that ain't me. While I've been reviewing applications.
2: Where is My Husband by Ray?
0: Yeah! Yeah! Excellent.
1: Hey.
0: Okay. We kept giving you chances, and you took advantage of that, and you got it
1: you
0: right.
1: You came through at the end.
0: Hey, what do you have for our friend Maddie?
3: How about $500?
1: Whoa. Nice.
0: That's a lot of lettuce.
2: Oh, my gosh. Thank you so much.
0: Well, thank you, Maddie. I know wow. You just graduated. $500. Here it comes. You can pay off that loan. Here, with $500, I'm sure that'll cover the whole thing.
2: Yeah.
0: Hold on 1 second. 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That was a great contest.
1: Oh, I'm glad you liked it.
0: You did a great job. Gandhi, fabulous.
1: God, good job, Maddie.
0: Maddie, she pulled it out of
1: she
0: the...
1: She came through.
0: She
1: Maddie.
0: Pulled it out. We do have more pots and pans to give away with a free pot phone tap on the way. Ooh. What time is Jason Groban getting here?
3: Josh,
0: his brother Josh. What's he getting here?
3: In 54 minutes.
0: Okay.
4: Who chooses to get up at this?
5: I know.
6: Early morning.
7: Full blast.
8: Yeah. Elvis Duran in the morning show.
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1: Yeah. We are the morning show that eats a lot. Today, our friends from O'Bagel, an institution I know in Hoboken, New Jersey, and elsewhere. These bagels are good.
2: Delicious.
1: I didn't know the Irish could crank out a bagel like this. O'Bagel. You know what's good is, they, you know, being very Jersey, and you have to be from Jersey to know what Taylor ham is.
2: Mm-hmm.
1: It's such a Jersey thing. They have a Taylor ham sandwich. They got a, I think this is a sausage with egg and whatever. The O'Bagel delivery is fantastic. Are you guys enjoying it at all?
3: Yeah. And they brought it when they said they were gonna. Mm-hmm. We're so excited.
2: There's tater tots.
1: And we got tater tots, which is so, so Irish.
3: And this iced coffee in a can.
1: I love it in the can. Scary, what'd you find out there?
4: Well, we're eating a smash egg and cheese with a Pat LaFrieda. What is that? It is a burger.
1: It's a burger.
4: Burger with pork, I believe.
2: Oh.
1: No. Burger with pork? What?
4: Yeah, it's a mixture.
1: Well, okay, so you walked in here with information, but you don't know what you're saying. Go find out.
4: What's going on?
1: Okay, thank you. Thank you. Okay. Scary walked in, right, ready to tell us what we're eating. He's like, wow, yeah, it's like a burger pork thing with some kind of sauce.
3: Holy crap, they have 71,000 followers on Instagram.
1: I love O'Bagel. O'Bagel's my new favorite. That's nice.
3: Good for you guys.
1: Awesome. Thank you, Scary. Scary, chew your food.
2: When you eat it, do you go, oh, bagel?
1: Maybe that's why they call it that.
2: Maybe.
1: It's so good. I love these memes I get. Today's meme is 10 dirty moves that make you dangerous.
3: What are they?
1: Number one, sit next to the boss in meetings.
3: No.
1: No, you don't want to sit next to the boss?
3: It's too distracting. When we sit next to the boss is always poking you, pulling your hair.
2: Exactly.
3: Yes.
1: You know, and I don't like to be looked at. Everyone's looking at the boss.
3: You are the boss. It's you.
1: 10 dirty moves that make you dangerous. I don't understand these. Chew gum before something important.
3: Isn't that supposed to wake your mind up a little bit, like the spearmint flavor specifically?
1: Really?
3: Minty? Yeah, it's supposed to help you focus a little bit more.
2: And it's good for your breath.
3: In that.
1: On the list of 10 dirty moves that make you dangerous, stay quiet when someone talks. Okay, right.
3: That's an important one, though.
1: Use the word we instead of I.
3: Mm. Yes.
1: As if you have multiple personalities?
3: Yeah. Scare them a little.
1: We feel as if we don't like you.
3: Oh, now that you say that, I don't think...

0: I don't like what you said last night, Elvis.
1: What I should do is take a moment and look at you and go, okay, what exactly did I say and why didn't you like it? Mm-hmm. And then put the ball back in their court.
0: Yeah.
1: That's control. Who's breathing in the microphone?
2: That's been happening all morning.
0: I hear it.
1: We've been hearing a mouth breather, and it's not Froggy because he's nowhere near the mic. So I don't know.
3: No.
0: I don't think it's in this room.
2: I agree with you. I think
0: it's not in this room.
1: Is the breathing coming from within the house?
4: Who has tapped in?
5: Everything's off. It's a physical impossibility.
3: I know.
1: You just spit.
3: I heard it too, though. I definitely heard it that time. It was like more rapid.
2: It was very present last break.
0: And it sounded like it's somebody listening in and like not saying anything. That's what it sounded like.
4: One of the other stations around here.
1: I do hear breathing.
2: Yeah.
1: Okay, everyone stop breathing.
2: Back up.
1: Moving on. Thank you to O'Bagel, Hoboken, New Brunswick, Montclair, all in New Jersey. They'll be in Princeton and Parsippany before you know it. They are really good.
0: Yeah, delicious.
1: This is nice. And back to this Taylor Ham thing. People are texting in. It's not Taylor Ham, it's pork roll. Okay, well, I know that.
0: It depends on where you live, is what it depends on.
5: Okay.
1: So what do you mean?
0: Because certain parts, like in Jersey, you would say, you know, Taylor ham and cheese. Or in the Bronx, it was Taylor ham and cheese. Certain parts of other places say pork roll.
1: Well, Taylor ham is a pork roll.
0: But
1: it's a brand, isn't
5: it? Taylor is the brand, but it says on the label Taylor pork roll. Unfortunately, North Jersey people call it Taylor ham. They add the word ham to it. Why? I don't know.
0: It's a thing.
4: I had never heard of either of these until I moved here.
1: I know, but see, now you're learning. Then you go down to Pennsylvania, get a big old plate of Scrapple.
0: Yeah. Is that the same?
1: No.
0: Oh, thank God.
2: Totally different.
0: I was about to stop eating Taylor ham.
1: Look up Scrapple.
0: I don't want
1: to. When I moved from Philadelphia to New York, they said, there goes Elvis from the big Scrapple to the big Apple.
4: Oh, wow.
1: I said, well, okay. I said, I'm not going to say big Apple in New York because people in New York don't say big Apple.
0: No.
1: And I know people in Pennsylvania don't call it the big Scrapple. But, you know, wherever you live in this great country of ours, you have these regional dishes, these regional foods that no one's ever heard of.
0: Right.
1: You know?
4: I just tried to Google, what is Scrapple? And this is why you cannot trust the AI overview.
1: What did it say?
4: It said Scapple, and I did spell it correctly. I said Scrapple. Scapple is a lightweight, free-form mind mapping and brainstorming tool.
1: Okay,
4: now, don't trust the AI overview, ever.
1: I wouldn't eat a plate of that. Anyway, so thank you for the Taylor ham sandwiches. Our friends at O'Bagel. All right, so we covered like 15 different things there.
5: Yeah.
1: We really have no cohesiveness at all today.
3: Nope. Didn't you have a cat that said canned ham?
1: I did. Kiki Leaky, the cat.
4: Yeah. Animals speak.
1: You've heard this, right?
4: Yes, and I love it, but tell me again.
1: But why would she say canned ham? There's really no philosophical thought in there.
4: Maybe that's what she wanted.
1: She was meowing at me, just meow, meow. I was petting her. Meow, meow. Canned ham.
4: Yeah.
1: I looked at her and went, did you just say canned ham? She didn't answer.
4: Oh. I think animals are hilarious, and I do think they know how to make human noises, and every now and then they just slide one in to make you look crazy.
1: Canned ham?
4: Yep. Canned ham.
1: There's got to be something else she could have said. Okay, we've got your free pots and pans phone tap on the way, thanks to our friends at Caraway. People are loving these, by the way.
0: Oh, yeah.
1: This is the biggest thing we've ever given away, and I get it. That's coming up for you next. Right now, the three things we need to know. Gandhi, what's going on?
4: All right, a resolution to suspend pay for senators during government shutdowns is advancing through the chamber. Senators unanimously voted to advance that measure, which would only apply to members of the upper chamber and does not need to be approved by the House or signed by President Trump. It's a move that could give lawmakers a powerful incentive not to shutter federal departments over funding disputes in future years. That resolution would take effect after the midterm election. We talked about this a little bit yesterday after the show, but former South Carolina lawyer Alec Murdoch, in his convictions, they have been overturned. He's now headed for a new trial.
1: Insane.
4: Yes. In a 5-0 vote, the South Carolina Supreme Court granted him a new trial yesterday. The justices said a county clerk improperly influenced the jury in Murdoch's original trial. He was convicted in the killings of his wife and son back in March of 2023.
1: Well, so is he going to get out of jail until his new trial happens?
4: I don't know how
1: that
4: works.
1: Kill again?
4: Ooh.
1: Allegedly?
4: Run away? He did a lot of really ridiculous things. He even hired someone to try and kill him, and then that didn't work. So I would imagine they're not going to let him out, but I don't know. I'll have to look it up. And finally, paying with cash in Florida might look a little bit different at checkout. Governor DeSantis signed a bill allowing businesses to round certain cash purchases to the nearest

0: nickel. The move comes after the U.S. Mint, we know, stopped producing pennies for circulation. Totals ending in 1 or 2 cents will be rounded down, while amounts ending in 8 or 9 cents will be rounded up. The change applies only to cash, while credit cards and other digital payments will still be charged to the exact penny. And those are your three things.
1: Speaking of regional food, hello to Erica from Rhode Island with their soupy coffee milk and hot wieners and stuffies. I love stuffies.
0: Stuffies are so good.
1: Stuffies are fabulous. They actually serve those at Joe Stone Crab in Miami, which is so far from
0: What's a stuffy? You wouldn't like it. It's like a little stuffed clam, right?
1: Yeah.
0: With delicious breadcrumbs like oregano.
2: Yeah,
1: now, Scrapple, if you're wondering, Scrapple is a savory pan-fried loaf made from pork scraps like liver, heart, and skin. Mixed with cornmeal, buckwheat, flour, spices, originating from German immigrants in the mid-Atlantic and like the Pennsylvania Dutch country. It's typically sliced and fried until crispy and served for breakfast with maple syrup, ketchup, or a side of eggs. So there you have it. That's Scrapple.
0: I want a stuffy.
1: I would love a big stuffy, if you know what I'm saying.
2: I'd like a stuffed animal.
1: A stuffed animal. You eat those?
2: No.
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2: Oh, there she is. Yo! Where is my husband? This is going to be my favorite song for at least a year. Hey, look, we've got to get into the free Pots and Pans phone tap. You know how this works? We give you a phone tap. It's the free Pots and Pans phone tap. 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
4: Hello.
2: Why are we playing this? We should be playing the... Aren't we doing the phone tap?
4: We are.
2: Well, how come the phone tap thing isn't playing?
4: Because, yeah.
2: There it is. All right. Thanks to our friends at Caraway. They have the most incredible everything for your kitchen, for your house. Everything's so colorful.
4: Did you see the new thing?
2: Yeah, the new thing. The trash can is all.
1: They called me a trash can.
2: It looks just like Danielle. You know I love you.
1: Jackasses.
2: Okay, the trash can from Caraway and the recycling bin. You can buy the duo if you want. But today we're starting with what made Caraway famous, and that's the pots and pans. The starter set. It always starts with that, and you become addicted. It's a problem. You have to go to rehab because you'll be buying everything from Caraway.
1: You're addicted to pot.
2: You're addicted to pot.
1: Yeah.
2: And pans. If you're caller 100 now, you win the starter set, which is retail value approaching $500. We're going to give it to you, and you choose the color. That's the other beautiful thing about Caraway. The colors, right?
1: Mm-hmm.
2: We need more color in our lives.
1: I have black and gold. Love it.
2: Black and gold sounds very regal.
1: Yeah, just like me, yeah.
2: I like that. All right, so if you want to win it, you got it. If you're caller 100 at 800-242-0100.
3: Don't answer the phone, Elvis Duran. The Elvis Duran phone tap.
5: Right into the phone tap with Garrett. What's it about?
6: All right, so Hunter wants to play a phone tap on his mom, Linda. Now, the family photo is coming up. All family members are coming in to take a one big group family photo. So Hunter thought, hey, let's... play with mom and say that I'm getting a haircut right now, right before the big family photo.
1: Oh, no.
5: Oh, boy.
1: Oh, no.
5: Here we go. The phone tap from Garrett.
7: Hello.
8: Hey, mom, what's up?
7: Getting some stuff together for the weekend.
8: I kind of ran into a problem. The haircut. I should be back in about an hour.
7: You went to get a haircut?
8: Yeah, but, I was going to shave my head. You know, I just want to change.
7: Wait a minute.
8: I decided...
7: Hunter, wait a minute. How do you go for a haircut when we're having a family photograph? What does your hair look like?
8: Well, I mean, he only did half of it is the thing, because...
7: What do you mean you did half of it?
8: Well, I really didn't have money. I thought it was sort of a... I thought they took credit cards, and I don't. So it was
7: like... You have got to be kidding me. You better get your hair fixed. You don't have money? You left the house again without money? What, you want me to siphon you money for a horrible haircut? For a family photo? Put the guy on.
8: Oh, what's the big deal? I mean, it's just a shaved head. I've always had short hair.
7: What's the big deal? How can you be so idiotic? This is a family photograph. We have people coming from everywhere. Listen to me. One thing at a time. I'm boiling right now. Put that barber on, and you better finish that haircut. And I'm getting you a wig. Mom, nothing.
8: Give me for a second.
9: What's up? We good?
8: Can you talk to my mom for a second?
9: Yo, who's this?
7: Hello?
9: Yo, who's this?
7: Hello?
9: Yo, who's this?
7: This is Linda. I am Hunter's mother.
9: Oh, first Linda, what's up? My name's Macklemore. Nice to meet you.
7: Yeah, listen.
9: Chill,
7: what does it look
9: and
7: like?
9: Let me explain. Let me explain to you.
7: Let me explain to you. How do you do somebody's hair, and then you find out they don't have the money, and you're not going to finish? You better fix my son's hair. What does it look like right now?
9: Okay. Chill.
7: You saying to me?
9: I'm not gonna cut his hair when he only has $20 in his pocket.
7: For the $20, not finish it. His stupidity is going to shame this family. Do you understand me?
9: That's big.
7: Shame.
9: That is big.
7: Yes, it is. I need you to please fix his hair. I'm getting in my car right now. I'm coming over.
9: All right, you got the money? You got the money?
7: Make him look like a human being.
9: You got the money?
7: I will bring the money, but right now,
9: all right,
7: now,
9: chill. Like I said, chill.
7: No, put him back on the phone.
9: Yo, son, your mom's back on the phone.
7: I am driving down there with the rest of the cash. Stupid is your middle name. Your brain went to go in for a wig. I am not even joking you.
8: I'm not wearing a wig.
7: I'm getting in my car, and I'm coming down. You're disgusting. You're selfish.
9: Hey, Linda.
7: I told you to get off the phone. Get over
9: Linda,
7: there and fix his hair.
9: Linda, my name is Garrett from Elvis Duran and the Morning Show, and you just got phone tapped by your son.
7: You're joking. You're joking, son of a bitch. Wait a minute. I gave you life. Are you kidding me? Listen, I have news for you. I don't even want him in the photo after this.
8: Can I get a haircut?
7: I'm going to strangle you, you little...
3: The Elvis Duran phone tap.
2: Wow, God, these people. They're so upset. They're so stressed. And it's Danielle's fault. We'll blame you. Actually, that was Garrett's fault. That was Garrett's.
1: That was Garrett's fault.
2: That was your free pots and pans phone tap. Love it. It's Shauna from Morris Plains, New Jersey. How you doing out there, Shauna?
0: I'm good. Good morning.
2: Well, good morning. Let's talk about the pots and pans in your kitchen. Do they need a little assistance? Are they old and ready for retiring?
0: I think they are. I'm very excited. This is awesome.
2: Have you heard of Caraway? Have you seen the Caraway kitchen line?
0: I haven't. I only heard of them listening to your show every morning this week.
1: Well, just you wait.
2: Advertising works. Mm-hmm. But anyway, if you go to carawayhome.com, you'll see the colors you can choose from. Because you just won the starter set of pots and pans. This thing is approaching $500 in retail value, and you got it for free because you listened to us, Shauna.
0: Well, thank you so much. What a great way to start my Thursday.
2: I know. You get to work. Hey, what'd you do on the way to work? Well, won some pots and pans. What about you?
1: Oh, you're going to be so happy.
2: I know. You know, something so simple can be so important, and these are the best. You'll love cooking with these. And they're great. They're nonstick, but it's not made with all that stuff, those chemicals that flake off and kill you.
10: Mm-hmm. Teflon.
2: 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And thank you, Shauna. You have the best day ever, okay?
0: Thank you. You guys too. And thanks for waking us up every morning.
2: Oh, it's a pleasure. It's a pleasure. Hold on 1 second. And there you go. One more day of it. The pots and pans from Caraway. 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Okay, so Josh Groban is on the way.
11: Yeah.
2: Is he here?
11: I'm going to go check the lounge.
2: We have a lounge?
1: We have a lounge?
2: Hey, everybody, we got a lounge.
11: Yeah.
1: He's one of the people that just, like, walks here from where he lives, right?
2: Yeah. Okay. Yeah. He's the best.
1: He's awesome. Yeah.
2: We've been friends with Josh for how long?
1: A long time. And remember the first time we had him in, we didn't realize how funny he was. He's so funny. Like, he does that serious music and you're thinking he's not. It's like Michael Bublé. Both of them do that serious music and they're both so freaking funny.
2: Well, now you've set him up. He must be funny today.
1: He's funny.
2: Otherwise, we'll all be very disappointed. Anyway, Josh, he's got a big concert coming up here in New York City at the Garden with Jennifer Hudson. I mean, he's got a lot going on. We're going to talk to Josh in how long did you say?
11: 12 minutes.
2: Oh, God. We have to go around the room at some point as well. Are we doing that next?
11: No.
2: No, we're not. Okay. I'm done.
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1: Here's three things you need to know from Gandhi on Q102.
2: 44 dogs were rescued from a home in Delaware County. They are now in the care of the Brandywine Valley SPCA. The dogs, including newborn puppies, were pulled to safety by the Brandywine Valley SPCA rescue team after being found in deplorable, unsanitary conditions at a woman's home. All of the dogs that were rescued will need their vaccinations and will also have to eventually be spayed or neutered. If you are interested in adopting, fostering, or supporting the dogs, visit the Brandywine Valley SPCA's website. Waymo driverless taxis could be operating in Philly by the end of the year, but city leaders and rideshare drivers are voicing concerns about safety and job security. The company operates in 11 other major cities and is working through the testing process with PennDOT and the PPA to start commercial service. Waymo says it plans to invest tens of millions of dollars in local infrastructure and jobs to support its Philly service. Waymo has not announced a launch date, and the city does not expect operations before major summer events. And finally, the PPA is requiring residents who live near Lemon Hill to obtain a parking pass during the FIFA World Cup 26 Fan Festival. This is to prevent visitors from overwhelming the neighborhood. Residents will need the passes for street parking near Lemon Hill from June 11th through July 19th. Households within the area of Lemon Hill can receive up to 2 visitor day passes with proof of residency and vehicle registration. Residents without a vehicle may still receive 2 visitor day passes with proof of residency. For more info, get the iHeartRadio app and search Q102. I'm Gandhi, and those are your three things.
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1: No!
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1: No!
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1: Oh, well, yeah! I guess.
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6: Josh Groban just told me something that was alarming. Josh told me that we met him and started interviewing him and became friends with him 20 years ago.
7: That's crazy.
6: Is that true?
8: It's got to be.
6: Wait, at least you're going to add yours to 20?
8: I can't believe I've been doing this 25 years now. I was signed very young, but you've had me on so consistently. So you've supported me for so many years, Elvis. I'm just basically here to say thank you for that.
6: Okay, bye.
7: Oh,
8: have a wonderful morning, everybody.
7: I was telling him other than the beard, he looks the same. The guy doesn't age. Seriously.
6: Well, I mean,
8: wow.
6: I mean, Danielle had facial hair before you.
7: I did. I mean, come on, Groban.
6: And Gandhi. Gandhi's got facial hair.
8: Absolutely. We've been doing this together. Oh my goodness. I couldn't grow a beard when I first got here. I'm a man now.
7: Same.
6: I know. Okay, but you know, Josh, you are painting this picture as if you were a toddler when you started coming in here. It wasn't quite that young.
8: I mentally was. I had no idea what I was doing.
6: Hey, speaking of toddlers, Nate was saying he was talking to you earlier about doing interviews.
8: What was that segue?
6: And he asked you if you liked doing interviews, and you said you only like being interviewed by two people.
8: Yeah.
6: Us.
8: Yeah.
6: And children.
8: On the red, yeah. It's true. You ever see those kids on the red carpet?
7: Yeah.
8: Oh, my God. They're always the best. They give you the best questions. They're so, like, they've got the little spinny bow ties. You know, it's like, I don't care. If it's even just one of those red carpets where I'm just, like, going straight through, I'll stop for the kid with the bow tie going, like, hey, Mr. Groban, can I ask you a question? All right. Sure.
9: What's your favorite animal?
8: A sloth. Thanks for being here.
6: All right. Ready for the right turn in the interview?
8: Yeah, let's do it.
6: You should be a father.
8: Oh, wow.
7: Oh, hey.
8: Oh. All right.
6: Okay, what else do you want to talk about?
7: He just got engaged at Disneyland.
8: Yeah, I did. Working on it. Elvis, I'm working on it.
6: Okay. Well, okay.
8: Yeah. No, that is a goal for me. It is. Yeah. And what you're saying is that the pivot here is that I should have my own child on a red carpet to make that... My retirement plan, is that what you're saying?
6: Yeah. Yes.
8: Yeah.
6: You should produce in order to be interviewed by your own child.
8: Okay, yes. I agree. Listen, I put my own father on my new album. So I realize that the benefits to having a child can be long-lasting. Not just the companionship. You can be hired by your kid.
6: See, if I had a son, it would be you. I want you to be my son. not being creepy. So, you know, okay, so you, Josh, going back, I mean, 20 or maybe
8: get
6: 20.
8: Get the papers. We can make this happen right now.
7: He's been trying to adopt an adult for quite some time now.
6: I have been.
8: I've always wanted to be a Duran.
6: I wanted to adopt a college-aged girl.
8: Okay.
7: A lot of people do.
6: So I could spoil her, fly her to Paris, and let her go shopping with her friends.
8: Sure.
6: We could borrow your jet.
8: My jet.
6: Anyway, so Josh, over 20 years with you, and I remember when we first met Josh, like, what's your background? Well, you know, I was a kid, I played football in high school, and...
8: Definitely not true. I don't know if I was, that was my media training. They said, make something up that sounds,
6: But then, listen, kid,
8: you're our product now. Let's make you a story. You played football. You like guitar. Well, long walks on the beach.
6: I don't know. We made it all up.
8: You're a real boy, damn it.
6: But you went into this music thing, you know, and look where it's taken you. Look where
8: I'm still here.
6: Look where notes have taken you.
8: Yeah, true.
6: And words to songs.
8: Well, the shy, nervous kid that was doing, you know, scales, vocal scales in the hallway and doing auditions and stuff. Yeah, I got signed into this when I was 17, and there was no way in hell that I thought that I would, you know, be signed to a record deal, let alone have something that would last this long. So I'm as surprised as you are.
7: Are people surprised when they meet you because, you know, you sing serious music? Like, do they look at you and not? Yeah,
8: what are you doing here?
7: Or you're so funny and you're such a nice guy. And
6: you're too funny to have that beautiful voice.
8: If I don't laugh, all I got is cry. So the music is very serious. I am not serious about myself. I've got a very strange, you know, humor and. And what's interesting is that, like, one of the things I loved about our first hang was that you let me, like, wave my weird flag, which was always appreciated. And a lot of the stuff that I did early on in my career, people were like, you got to be that guy. You got to be the guy on the billboard. And, you know, I was 18 singing serious songs and going home and watching South Park. And so it was always a little bit of both. But I always love doing comedy as well. Mm.
0: Are you going to pursue that ever?
8: The comedy?
0: Yeah, like stand up.
8: No, I save it for just morning radio.
6: and children yes. on the red carpet.
8: Stand up is its own thing. I don't know how they do that. Just go up there and just out of nowhere tell jokes. That's crazy.
6: You know what's kind of interesting about what you're talking about? It sort of brings us to something going on now, the Kevin Hart roast on Netflix.
0: Incredible stuff.
6: See, Kevin Hart does the types of things in life that are roastable. I don't see you as a roastable guy.
8: Internet would disagree.
6: Do you read that?
8: No. My team tells me every negative comment every day.
7: Oh, God.
8: Yeah,
7: that's nice.
8: Yeah, they say, don't read it. We'll tell you. They put it in a bulletin every morning like Trump gets. It's
0: my like morning, team here.
8: My morning briefing with my coffee.
6: But
8: these are your morning trolls.
6: I just don't see you as roastable at all because I never see a wrong move from you.
8: Well, you're very kind. Everybody's roastable if you really try. I mean, you know, I think that there have been some very nice people. I didn't think Bob Saget was roastable. Nicest guy that ever lived. And they had a great roast of Bob Saget. I think sometimes if somebody doesn't have that image, it's even better because you can find things. And also, most of the roasts now are just roasting everybody else on the dais. Very rarely does the joke actually go to the person being, you know, honored. So, but they're getting meaner, aren't they?
7: Yeah.
8: They're really
7: supposed to be.
8: They are, but I mean, like, I went back on a rabbit hole and watched, like, the old, like, Dean Martin roasts.
7: Oh, yeah.
8: And they were like, this guy doesn't know how to tie his shoes, am I right? And now, now it's like, wait, you can say that?
6: They go deep.
7: And wait, you're one of the only people that have kissed Miss Piggy. What would they roast you about that?
8: What wouldn't they roast about that? Come on. Felt kisser. Yeah.
6: What did it feel like to...
8: It was an odd feeling. Yeah. It was an honor, first of all. But
6: stuffed animals are creepy. You should not.
8: Well,
6: you should hear what our friend Scotty in the room has done to a stuffed animal.
7: Oh my gosh!
8: Oh,
7: really?
8: No.
0: Whatever you're thinking is right. Come on.
3: That was it was Ted E. Bear. He was my buddy.
6: Okay.
0: Well, he wasn't your buddy.
6: We'll leave it at that. So
8: you're a real good buddy.
6: All right. So we move the hands of time forward. This album, Cinematic.
8: Yeah.
6: You decided. You always had these unique themes to your albums.
8: Sometimes, yes.
6: Well, in this one, it's music from films, classic films.
8: Yeah. I grew up, you know, we all kind of get introduced to music in different ways. I think cartoons are amazing because it introduces young kids to like classical music and all that stuff. And I first started appreciating music because I would hear it in films. I'd listen to these great songs. In the credits. Well, I mean, just growing up and listening to, you know, like the Bodyguard soundtrack and like Braveheart and Amadeus and stuff and listening to the incredible music that was coming out of these scores and these songs. I would go and buy the cast recordings, the soundtracks. And so these are songs that I've wanted to record for a very, very long time. These are songs that are very vocal. A lot of the songs that are made for films have big voices attached to them. And so it's just about having the right producers, right arrangers, and now seemed like the right time to do it.
6: You know, and through the annals of time, how do you spell annals?
9: Two N's.
6: There's two N's. I'm just making sure.
8: Said it the way it's spelled. Don't worry.
6: You find soundtracks, for instance, and I don't know if anyone knows it. I know you'll know the film Cinema Paradiso.
8: Oh, yes.
6: And there's that haunting song in there that I think you've actually done.
8: I did record it. Yes, I've done that. I've done Il Postino. I've sung songs for films. I did Polar Express. I sang the song for that. Troy. I did a song for, you know, because when you think of, you know, Brad Pitt in Gladiator gear, you think, let's get Josh for this. He plays football, you know.
6: Yeah. He did back in high school.
8: Yes, that's right.
6: Yeah. That's what he told us. But on this album, on Cinematic, you've got music from... You actually have music from The Godfather?
8: Yeah. I sang that song for Coppola. They inducted him in the American Film Institute Lifetime Achievement Award, and they asked me to sing it.
6: There's words to that song?
8: There is. Bruxa la Terra. They put words to it like 20-some years ago, and it's in Sicilian. And so he really
6: something
8: wanted me
6: of
8: to
6: the
8: sing
6: land?
8: It.
6: What is it?
8: Yeah, the burning of the land. Yeah. And so I sang that for him, and honestly, like, feeling that... singing that melody for the first time and singing it for him and all the cast of The Godfather, that was the first nucleus that made me say, oh, maybe there are a lot of songs here that would be right for me.
6: So you found it. Like Breakfast at Tiffany's. What song is from that?
8: Moon River.
6: Moon River?
8: Oh,
6: one of those beautiful
8: songs. That's the one
6: ever.
8: With my dad. My dad plays trumpet on it.
6: Really?
8: Yeah. He turns 80 this summer, and he played trumpet all through college, and I was like, Mom, do you think I could ask Dad to dust off the trumpet and play? And
6: that's
8: play
6: not his dad. This?
8: That's my manager, not my dad, by the way. Proud of you, Dad. Nailed it.
6: I know, but yeah, Moon River is one of those beautiful songs ever written.
8: It's talk about a bucket list song.
6: Can we?
8: Yeah.
6: May we analyze the words? Have you heard Moon River?
0: Yes.
6: Moon River.
0: I don't know the words.
6: Than a mile.
8: I'm crossing you in style someday.
6: But then it gets to the point where rainbows end. Something about Huckleberry Finn.
8: My Huckleberry friend.
6: Friend.
8: That's right.
6: Moon
8: River. It's morning. I'm in morning range.
6: And me. And a lot of people have done that song.
8: No, many. Yeah, of course.
6: Barbara Streisand did
8: it. These are very famous songs. It's very intimidating to sing these songs because they're so loved and they've been done so many times. And so to carry the torch for them for the brief moment that you have them is something that you take really seriously.
6: Good God, Perry Como did Moon River.
8: Good God.
6: Or was it Andy Williams?
8: Probably both.
6: I've never seen them together. I think it's the same man.
0: Are there any songs that you don't want to touch because the person who did it originally is so good that you're like,
8: Or, you know, if I feel like I can't lend my voice to something, I know that I can sing the crap out of something if it's right for me. I'm never trying to top the original version, ever, ever, ever. Sometimes people are like, well, this person did it better. I'm not ever trying to like be the better of the two versions. I'd love to interpret. I love to make songs my own if I can. But then there are songs like My Heart Will Go On. I don't think I could touch that. I mentioned The Bodyguard. I don't think I could ever do those songs. There's certain songs that are just not my wheelhouse vocally, which is okay. That's what karaoke's for.
6: I love karaoke. Do you ever do karaoke?
8: Oh, yes, yeah, absolutely. I'm a big believer in karaoke.
7: What's your go-to karaoke song?
8: My go-to karaoke song is any song that I have no right singing in that range. So I will do like Journey. I'll do Queen. I'll even do Pavarotti. I'll sing like a little like Pop Nessun Dorma. I sometimes...
6: A Pop Nessun Dorma?
8: Absolutely. Yeah, there's no limit to the genres you can put on things in karaoke. I do get free nachos sometimes when I'm there. They don't know that I'm me. They just know that like that guy's doing okay in there. So let's give him something.
7: Wow.
0: Oh, I'd be so pissed at karaoke night if you got up. I'm like, are you serious? Yeah. Right? Like,
6: we're
0: out of here.
6: I heard Josh Groban's going to sing it karaoke. We are totally effed. So you also do Stand By Me?
8: Oh, yeah. Yeah, we added that song late in the process. I got to work with Rob Reiner recently. We did a concert at Stonehenge together. It was the coolest day of my life.
6: Whoa. At the Stonehenge?
8: The Stonehenge with Spinal Tap. They did a reunion concert. It hasn't come out yet. And it was me and Eric Clapton and Shania Twain, and Rob Reiner directed it, and the guys at Spinal Tap. And we had the most incredible time singing it in front of these. I mean, to be there in person, you see it in pictures and stuff, and it's just incredible. But it was the silliest, most wonderful time. And he was just the most incredible guy.
6: Talk to us about what kind of director he was, what kind of guy he was.
8: Well, I mean, look, as a fan of his work, I just have been a fan of his movies. There isn't a single movie of his that I haven't absolutely loved in any genre. The thing about his directing was that he could do comedy and drama equally well. And then also just concert films. I mean, you know, his character Marty, you know, in Spinal Tap, like he was out there kind of being both characters. He was being Marty from Spinal Tap, and then he was also, you know, directing the concert and watching him, you know, figure out how to capture this really wild and zany concert. There was a live audience. It was really, really awesome. And seeing how incredible he was with his family, too, was just the best.
6: But what a brilliant mind.
8: Brilliant mind.
6: So, that's such a shame.
8: So I've always loved that song. I always thought maybe I could do it one day. But right at the end of the process on this album, I thought, you know what, this is something that I'd like to put at the end and be a tribute.
6: So next we move to Madison Square Garden. Josh is going to be doing a concert there in this month, isn't it?
8: June. Yeah, June.
6: Isn't it June?
7: It's almost June.
8: Not quite yet.
6: It's June somewhere.
8: Yeah, blink.
6: Actually, it's not.
8: It's time is a flat circle.
6: So you and who are you with? Jennifer Hudson.
8: Jennifer Hudson and I are going on the road together for one blessed month. I get to be with that extraordinary voice.
6: Listen to the sound. Imagine the sounds of the voices. Jennifer Hudson, Josh Groban. In a concert.
7: Wow.
8: It's fun for me. I mean, I've always loved her voice, and just as a person, she's so sweet. You guys have had her on, right?
6: Oh, yeah, absolutely.
8: Many times. She's just so cool. She's so down to earth. And, you know, I've been on her talk show a bunch of times, and we sang together on a Christmas special that I did for CBS a couple years ago, and we did O Holy Night together. It was the first time singing together, and we're singing this, you know, it's got this big note at the end of it, Noel, and we were singing it together, and we looked at each other, and we're going, well, we got to find something else to do. This felt really, really nice. And when two different genres come together and feel like it just blends that well. She has a month where she's off of her show and has time. I've got a month where we've got this precious time to do it. Honestly, to be on the road with her is going to be a really special night. And we have a duet on the new album. We did Unchained Melody.
6: Okay, so let's talk about the Christmas album concept.
8: You sure?
6: There's like a handful of artists that are expected to always have a Christmas song circulating. You're one of them.
8: Yeah.
6: Bublé is one.
8: Bublé, yes, yeah. Sure.
7: Bublé says he wishes people would start listening to Christmas music sooner because he'd make more money that way.
8: Got
6: See,
8: it.
6: There you go.
8: That's the spirit.
0: It's all about the money at Christmas time.
6: And now my God is Cher.
8: Oh, yeah. Oh, great new album. Absolutely.
6: I need to hear you and Cher together.
8: I also need to hear me and Cher together. That would be amazing. I'll invite her to karaoke.
6: We play her Christmas song in July.
8: Sure.
6: Why not?
8: The DJ one, right? It is awesome. It is so hard. Everybody tries to make a brand new Christmas classic, and it is easier said than done. And Cher
6: nailed
8: it.
6: Thank you for saying that. Yeah. Josh Groban, from the mouth of Josh Groban.
8: That's right.
6: Rather than playing any song from your album, let's play Cher.
8: Let's play Cher. Michael, eat your heart out. It's Christmas in May on the Elvis Morning Show.
6: Why not? Last time Michael Bublé was here, we were drinking his whiskey.
7: Yeah.
8: Oh, delicious.
7: It's up there.
8: It's 6 o'clock somewhere.
6: I don't know. We don't need it now.
7: Yeah, we're not having it.
6: Oh, my gosh.
8: You ran over to that way too fast, and I was going to say there is very little left in this bottle.
0: Is this like a weird thing talking about Michael Bublé? Are you guys enemies in the wild?
8: God, no.
0: Damn it.
8: Oh, my God, no.
7: I don't think Josh Groban has an enemy.
8: I've got no enemies.
0: You have not one enemy? No nemesis anywhere?
8: No, he does. There are so few of us. We need to support each other. We're in a very odd small jungle together. We need to hunt hand in hand.
6: You mean back to back? Looking out for
8: each other. That's right. That's right.
6: I think when you were living downtown, yeah. I ran into you at Odeon one day.
8: That's right. Great. The legendary Odeon. I love that place.
6: And someone bought my lunch that day. And
8: is that a euphemism?
0: Describe it.
6: I was up late last night.
8: That guy really bought my lunch. I don't know.
0: It is now.
6: We just adopted that as our new euphemism.
8: What does it mean, though? Let's make a meaning for it.
6: My good friend Aaron's he's the general manager.
8: Oh, yeah, yeah.
6: And he said, your lunch has been bought for you. I went, oh. And so later on, I said, next time Josh is in, thank him for buying my lunch. He said, no, it wasn't Josh. Josh didn't buy your lunch. Still to this day, he won't tell me who bought my lunch.
8: No kidding. Well, you have fans everywhere, Elvis.
6: No, I don't.
8: You walk into restaurants, probably any part in the city, and I'm like, for the gentleman? Yes. Glass of milk for the gentleman.
6: Do you want to do any more stage anytime soon?
8: I love Broadway. I love it.
6: Are you like thinking about it again?
8: I'm always thinking about it. I mean, so I've got so many friends in that community, and I always just find myself, you know, magnetized to that world. It was my first dream. I'm 2 for 2 with being able to do dream roles on Broadway. I'd love to do off Broadway. I'd love to do stuff in my hometown of L.A. I just love theater, and you know, having been able to do Sweeney Todd for a year, which was like the revival for me to end all revivals. I'd love to do something kind of new and experimental next, and you know, we'll see. But when the right thing comes, it'll hit me.
7: Have you seen anything that's out now? Like, do you have a favorite?
8: No, because I've been in the studio for a year in L.A. and I need to catch up on so many things.
7: So many
8: Tony
7: good
8: season.
7: Ones.
8: I got so many friends that are nominated, and it's just I need to get in there.
6: Well, if anyone's more of a freak for Broadway than you, it's that one right there.
8: No, we'll go.
6: Daniel sees three shows a week. Yeah. Hold on. Oh, we've got a caller. For Josh Groban.
8: It's Miss Piggy, isn't it?
6: Hello, Nicole. Nicole?
9: Hi.
6: Hello.
9: Hi, Josh.
8: Hi, everybody. Nicole.
6: Please take it away. What's going on, Nicole?
9: Okay, so random story. In, I think it was like 2004, Josh, I saw you at a live taping in the studio of Good Morning America.
8: Oh, that was when they had live audiences at Good Morning America. Now, yeah.
9: And you were great, and I got to hug you, and we took a picture together. Hey, it was wonderful. The next day, I woke up with a 104 fever and as sick as a dog.
8: Oh, wow.
9: And Josh, it has been haunting me my whole life. Did I get you sick?
8: You did not. I don't think so. 2004 was a long time ago. Yeah, I was going to say, did I get you sick? That's the question. I love that you're this kind of person where you're like, I hug Josh, I'm sick the next day. Surely must have been my problem.
0: Right.
8: Like I hope I didn't secretly have influenza and give that to you. I'm so sorry you've been carrying this with you.
9: It would have been an honor.
6: Yeah, see, can you imagine? I would love for Josh Groban to get me sick.
7: Oh.
6: Whoever said that?
8: I don't know. Is that what buy your lunch means now?
0: Yeah,
8: I feel like that's our. Yeah.
0: I got sick from a celebrity and I did not appreciate it.
8: Oh, gosh.
0: Lil Nas X, spit in my mouth.
6: Were you on that ship that everyone got the Hunter virus?
8: No. I was not on that. I was not on the poop cruise. I was not on any of the.
0: Bummer.
8: No. I've been pretty lucky, but, you know, look, Nicole. I'm glad you're feeling better. You are feeling better now, right?
9: Yes, 22 years later, I feel
8: so, wow. I'm so glad you finally come around.
0: I'm glad she got an answer after 22 years.
8: Yeah,
0: jeez.
8: No, that I was totally fine.
9: I can now rest and sleep soundly at night.
6: There you go.
8: I was still asymptomatic, giving the flu to people for weeks after that. Right.
6: Yeah. Nicole, thank you for listening to us. Thanks for calling in, okay?
9: Thank you. Love you all.
6: Love you more. Thanks, there Nicole. You go. 22 years ago?
8: God, the people need to know.
6: Did they have sickness way back then?
8: I think, oh, God, those were the days when it was just the flu. One of those days, in the days of innocence. Yeah. The common cold. Yeah.
6: So back to this Broadway or off-Broadway
8: yes.
6: thing.
8: Yeah.
6: We would love to see you back on or off-Broadway.
8: I would love to do it. It is the time of my life. It's the hardest I ever work. I mean, Broadway professionals are the hardest working in show business, after you, of course. And and it's such a dream to be able to get in front of audiences and tell those stories. And I feel very privileged that community has kind of opened their arms to me. I mean, when I got signed, I left musical theater school to kind of have a record deal. And so I thought, if this dream has to be on pause for another, that's life. But to be able to do it has been just the greatest joy.
6: Well, I thought you had to hang up your cleats and give up football.
7: Yeah.
6: But that's what I was told.
8: People don't know it was Bummer. Flag football, actually. There was no tackling.
6: It's here in your bio.
7: You know what? I love the fact that you said that London shaped you as an artist.
8: Oh, yeah.
7: I mean, England itself, but well, I just love that.
8: Part of that is because when you start promoting in London, not unlike coming here, you know, they have to be serious and silly. If you can't, like, you know, make fun of yourself, then it's just part of the culture that you got to be weird, you know, along with the serious side. So I just, growing up with those comedies, those British comedies, and also the incredible music that came out of that country.
7: He likes Mr. Bean. Alex.
8: I love Mr.
6: Oh,
8: Bean.
6: Can't stand
8: Monty
6: him.
8: Python. You don't like Mr. Bean?
7: No,
6: detest him.
7: Yeah. No. I love Bean. They always make fun
8: He's
7: of me.
8: He's not a real person. You know that, right, Alex?
6: You just check off all the right boxes.
7: Seriously,
0: I know.
7: Right? Amazing.
0: We're talking about all this amazing stuff you've done and how happy you are with everything. Has there ever been a project that you're like, I could have done better?
8: Oh, sure. I'm the most self-critical person on the planet. There are songs that I wish I could have recorded better. There are vocals I wish I could have done better. Certainly when you do Broadway and you do 300 performances, there are nights where you're just like, well, you know, I guess I have the flu tonight.

0: Disagree. Well, Josh, of course, in concert for quite a run with Jennifer Hudson, including the world famous Madison Square Garden.
1: That's right.
0: Did you hear the rumor that they're going to tear it down?
1: No.
0: Well, they're going to have to. They have to redo the train station, and they can't do it with the garden.
1: Theater on top.
2: No,
1: this isn't like Trump Ballroom.
0: No, they're saying that they're saying they may have to move it across the street to the hotel.
1: Across the street.
0: I also read there's a chance they're going to move it to New Jersey.
3: What?
0: No, I'm not kidding. No.
1: Come on.
0: No. Stop yelling at me. Don't yell at me.
1: What's next? They're going to make it a square?
0: Yes.
1: Come on.
0: I read they're looking for places to put the garden, and the one idea was in New Jersey.
1: Give me a break.
0: Come on. Search for Madison Square Garden, New Jersey. Okay, watch what story comes
1: Jersey
0: up.
1: Has arenas.
2: Yes, lots of
0: them. But the garden needs a place to go while they fix the train.
1: It needs a place to grow, you might say.
0: Oh, see, Josh.
1: Yeah,
0: see, now the interview is the best. Now,
1: Come on.
0: Back me up with the story.
1: I haven't heard this. Boy, I hope they don't move it before a concert. That's all I really care about.
2: You get that big sign on the door, closed for business.
0: Pardon our dust.
1: Sorry,
0: what,
1: Jen.
0: What does it say?
4: It says it's not moving to New Jersey.
0: Oh, this just breaking news. They're not moving the garden to New Jersey.
1: I got nervous there for a second.
5: I like it. You create some chaos and then you solve it. Now we all feel so good. Oh, my God, it's not moving.
1: Slap and then a kiss on the cheek.
0: That's the magic of the show.
1: That's it.
0: All right, Josh, we want to see you at the garden.
1: I can't wait.
0: I want to hear every cut on this album, but there's one cut we're going to hear now.
1: Okay.
0: And so I believe it's been over 20 years since we first had you on our show.
1: It has, yeah.
0: But whatever.
1: Yeah.
0: It's been a long damn time.
1: Absolutely.
0: We always love it when you visit us.
1: I love you guys. Thank you for always having me on and for the support all these years. It really means the world, truly. Yeah. I really will buy your next meal when I see you in a restaurant. I will.
0: Look at me. Do I need a meal?
1: You look great.
0: Cinematic, of course, is out. And this is one of the cuts from that album that we're going to play for you now. This is Josh Groban. Thank you for coming in, Josh.
1: Love you guys. Thank you so much.

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1: Yep.
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1: You're right. It is Food News Thursday. Froggy, you getting excited? Are you revving up?
2: I'm all ready to go.
1: All right. Josh Groban. We just had a long conversation after the interview. He's awesome.
3: Oh, he's amazing.
1: He will always be one of my favorite friends on this show.
3: Oh, yeah.
1: Always.
3: 100%.
1: Always, always, always. But we're talking about conspiracy theory.
3: Yeah. Nate's such a party pooper.
1: What do you mean?
3: Wrap it up, guys. Wrap it up. You got to go.
1: Well, you know, we need longer songs. Yeah. Anyway, he was talking about the fact that the entertainment business, including Steven Spielberg, creating all these films about outer space rolling in to see us and aliens and people living amongst us who are not of this earth. Mm-hmm. And they're doing it on purpose to slowly ease us into the fact that here it comes.
3: Yeah. Yeah. It's a soft launch.
1: It's a soft launch.
3: Before all of the crazy begins.
1: I hope they're all just like E.T. on a bicycle.
3: I bet they will all be really nice and cute. Oh, when they come. They're going to be super
1: little
3: friendly.
1: Little finger.
4: Yeah, the glowing finger.
1: The glowing finger.
3: E.T. phone home. Yeah. I've never seen E.T.
5: Alien. You've never seen E.T.?
3: No.
5: It's the cutest movie.
3: Everyone says that. I know I should.
1: Well, they filmed it because that's the way it will really be.
3: Okay. I have faith that if the aliens come, that they will not be the scary thing that everybody thinks they're going to be. I think they'll be nice.
1: Says the alien.
3: Yeah. My people will be fine.
1: Anyway, Josh Groban, love him. His album is cinematic. We also found some other cuts on there that we love.
3: Oh, Coco's on there.
1: Music from Coco, music from everything. Let's get into Danielle, if you know what I'm saying. Danielle.
5: Yes.
1: Put your phone down.
5: All right.
1: Who are you talking to?
5: Jody. She asked me a question about something.
1: So. Jody, you can get in touch with Danielle after the show.
5: I love you, Jody. Okay. All right, let's talk about Shawn Mendes. He appears to have recently suffered a really nasty hand injury. I don't know if you saw the pictures. His left hand was wrapped in a towel, looked like it was soaked with blood. He hurt his thumb and I think his middle finger. Unclear of what happened, but fans are hoping that it's not serious and that he can still perform with the injury.
1: We'll find out more.
5: Yeah, I got to find out more. So The Lincoln Lawyer is coming to an end. The streamer has announced that the upcoming fifth season on Netflix will be its last. 10-episode season is inspired by the seventh book. And I know a lot of people love The Lincoln Lawyer. It's such a great show. So we are wrapping things up there. Tonight around midnight, Drake will be releasing his 9th studio album, Iceman. So if you're excited, you can download that soon. And the woman that shot Rihanna in March, she is competent to stand trial. That is the ruling yesterday by a Los Angeles County Superior Court judge who dismissed concerns by her public defender, saying that they thought maybe her mental health, she couldn't, you know, stand trial, but they're saying that she can stand trial.
3: So they shot at her. They didn't shoot her.
5: Yeah. What did I say?
3: The woman who shot Rihanna.
1: You said they shot her.
5: Well, they shot at her.
3: Yeah. And yeah.
1: So, they could have shot her.
5: The same thing. In my book, it's the same thing. If they had gotten the bullet at her, you know. Anyway, for the first time in World Cup history, the final match will feature a halftime show. The performers at MetLife Stadium in New Jersey will be Madonna, Shakira, and BTS. But they only get 11 minutes. Now, a halftime at a soccer match is 15 minutes. 11 minutes is not a lot of time, but that's all they're allotted.
1: It takes BTS that long to get on the field.
3: Yeah, there's so many people.
5: Yesterday, Elmo, Cookie Monster, Miss Piggy, Kermit, they helped Chris Martin of Coldplay announce the lineup. So there you go. World Cup, you know, starts on June 11th. It's right around the corner. What's today? It's May 14th or something. I can't wait.
1: You're so excited.
5: I cannot wait. And Matthew Perry. So the judge went light on sentencing Matthew Perry's former drug counselor who pleaded guilty to one count of conspiracy to distribute ketamine and one count of distribution of ketamine resulting in death. Now, he admits that he was wrong. He said, I have spent the last 2 years with this nightmare I cannot wake up from, and I am haunted by the mistakes I made. This is crazy. He acquired vials from the ketamine queen for less than $200. Then he turned around and he would charge Perry $2,000. And then obviously we know what the end result was for that. So it's disgusting. Let's see. Law and Order. All your Law and Orders are on. Welcome to Wrexham is back and also On the Roam on HBO Max. And that's my Danielle report.
1: Let's get some sound in here with Garrett.
6: All right. So we turn to the New Heights podcast. Travis Kelce was talking to Colin Jost as he was promoting Pop Culture Jeopardy. And they realized they have something in common.
7: How nice is it to be the less famous person in your relationship?
0: Huge relief. I think I'm probably almost approached more because she's less approachable. Because I'm on TV, I have like a lesser... People are just like, I'm in their living room. So they're just like, hey, what's up, man? How's it going? She's actually almost so famous, they don't believe it a lot of times. And the person's looking at her passport and he'll be like, has anyone ever told you you look like Scarlett Johansson? Like genuinely asking and not even though he's looking at her name, because he's like, it would be weirder if it was her.
1: What's it like to be a superstar like that?
6: Yeah, right. All right. So some serious news. Last night on the CBS Evening News, they were doing a live report from Taiwan and the cameraman had a medical emergency as they were live.
2: You will hear a lot about American decline and the rise of a powerful new China. The Chinese certainly, is he okay?
1: Yeah, CBS Evening News has a lot of problems.
6: Oh, the cameraman is okay, though.
3: No, thank God.
6: They had to cut back to New York. All right, this woman on TikTok has 30 million views over a video that she posted just the other day for saying this.
7: Hey, men, please stop wearing flip-flops. It's really gross.
1: I happen to agree with that.
6: Scary and Scotty are guilty of that.
3: Oh, God.
6: All right, we got a talk back from Michael yesterday. He has a suggestion for the show.
8: Hey guys, so I'm listening to yesterday's episode on my way to work, and you guys are playing Garrett's segment where he's doing all of the farting videos, and then you guys are playing them at the same time. I am losing it on my way to work. I think we need to get rid of the phone taps and play a farting segment every single day.
1: Okay.
8: I am howling in the car by myself.
1: I'm saying yes.
6: All right.
1: It's brilliant.
6: And then finally, this is an interesting clip. So back in 1957 on TV in Canada, Miss Brady introduced the pizza pie to the mainstream audience. Now, pizza was already created in the Italian communities in Canada, but the mainstream audience had no idea what a pizza pie was.
9: Pizza pie is becoming very popular, especially down in the States. There are some restaurants that even specialize in it. Now we'll just place our dough in the pan. Next ingredient is your spice. And this is an Italian herb, oregano, or as some people pronounce it, oregano. Next, our final topping is the cheese. And this is the most important ingredient in your pizza pie. First, I think I'll use some mushrooms. Second topping, we'll use pepperoni. The men really go.
1: Wait, how long ago was that?
6: 1957.
1: Sounds oh my God. Like it. It's a pizza pie that you get in the pie.
6: And then she ends it with, you put this thing called pepperoni on it.
1: It's oregano, or some people say oregano. Anyway, you're a good American, Gary. Okay, so we do have food news on the way. Is this true? Yes. Food news, Froggy. Good God, finally. Food news is coming up.
10: Elvis Duran.
11: Who the f*** writes these things?
12: Why don't you have a piece of bread and maybe you'll calm down a little?
10: And the morning show.
1: We're making a pizza pie today with the silver palette. Low pseudosyodium tomato basil. They call it basil. You know, this is the silver palette. Oh, God, I'm going to use this tonight. Silver palette sauces for pasta tonight, or whatever you want to put tomato sauce on, with the San Marzano tomatoes. I'm going to open one now.
5: Brought us more because people were taking it off our desk. So they brought us more.
3: Oh,
5: today.
3: That's nice, because they were going missing.
5: Yeah. Look at the vodka sauce. Look how beautiful it is.
1: It is. And now the people who are stealing the pasta sauces are happy because we have more to steal.
3: Yep.
1: Bunch of jerks. Anyway, I love this one, too. The San Marzano blend with roasted garlic. Mm. It actually tastes like garlic. It's the strangest thing. Talk about it.
5: I love the vodka sauce just to throw it on your pizza pie, since we're talking about pizza pies right now. A vodka pie is my favorite. And this is, I mean, not just for pasta, but for pizza, too. It tastes delicious.
1: No added sugar.
5: Nope.
1: They do it in a way that just makes it taste good. It tastes like tomatoes. And these tomatoes, not only the San Marzano, but also these ripe California tomatoes as well. And they blend these flavors together. And you know what? You see Silver Palette. They have a lot of other things, too. But let's just talk about the pasta sauce. Mm. We love the Silver Palette pasta sauces. And they have some exclusive ones at Whole Foods as well. So wherever you buy your sauces, go for the Silver Palette sauces first. We love you. And thanks for being a part of our show.
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34: Daryl Morey is out as president of basketball operations with the 76ers. Morey held that title since the fall of 2020. The Sixers are opting to keep Nick Nurse as their coach. Bob Myers, the president of sports for Harris Blitzer Sports and Entertainment, will lead the search for the new head executive for the 76ers and will oversee the franchise's basketball department in the interim. The PBA is requiring residents who live near Lemon Hill to obtain a parking pass during the FIFA World Cup 26 fan festival. All of this is to prevent visitors from overwhelming the neighborhood. Residents will need the passes for street parking near Lemon Hill from June 11th through July 19th. Households within the area of Lemon Hill can receive up to two visitor day passes with proof of residency and vehicle registration. Residents without a vehicle may still receive two visitor day passes with proof of residency. And finally, Waymo driverless taxis could be operating here in Philly by the end of the year, but city leaders and rideshare drivers are voicing concerns about safety and job security. The company operates in 11 other major cities and is working through the testing process with PennDOT and the PPA, all to start commercial service. Waymo says it plans to invest tens of millions of dollars in local infrastructure and jobs to support its Philly service. Waymo has not announced the launch date, and the city does not expect operations before major summer events. For more info, get the iHeartRadio app and search Q102. I'm Gandhi, and those are your three things.
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1: Oh, we love our Thursday. It's Food News Thursday. Froggy looks like the cat that just ate the bird. Look at him. He knows something we don't know.
2: You got a secret, I Froggy?
1: Do. You got a secret?
3: I might.
1: All right, well, let's get into it.
4: Frog's Food News.
1: Take it away, Froggy. What's going on today?
3: All right. Normally, when I do a Krispy Kreme story, it's just for Nate. I'm like giving him, because I know how much he loves good Krispy Kreme, but this is pretty incredible. Krispy Kreme constantly dreaming up new donut creations around the season. Well, nothing says summer more than that orange creamsicle flavor. That is summertime. So, to usher in summer, Krispy Kreme is releasing an all-new flavored glazed donut starting today. Orange Dreamsicle Original Glazed Donut. It's zesty cream and orange cream flavor that is the ultimate nostalgia treat. It actually is from Good Humor's ice cream treat bar, the one that we're used to eating in the summertime. They're basically melting that and drizzling it on a donut. It is available for only 4 days.
1: You should see Nate's face. It's like, whoa.
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5: 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Sometimes you try a little too hard.
3: No, this sounds delicious. 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Today, tomorrow, Saturday, and Sunday.
5: Nate, I think Froggy's working for Big Donut.
1: I may bring you one tomorrow. Big Donut is going to win on this one. I'm going to bring you one tomorrow. We'll see if you like it.
5: All right.
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1: Do they look at you? Do they come in and monitor you, make sure you're not sharing?
2: I bet they do.
3: They probably do. I mean, if you order one and there's two people sitting there, that's only one order, and two people eat it, then yeah.
1: I would do the riblet and the crispy shrimp. Back to you.
3: Okay. I would do the boneless wings, and we would have to pay twice.
5: All right.
3: So this is pretty interesting. Truist Park, where the Atlanta Braves play baseball. Listen to this. Somebody had wondered online, how many hot dogs do they serve a year? Well, they answered. The stadium serves roughly 1 million hot dogs every year, 76,000 pounds of brisket, and 130 gallons of beer, or enough to fill 7 swimming pools every single year at Truist Park.
2: Wow. So
1: and Scary hasn't even been there.
2: Yeah.
1: We can't blame Scary.
5: I'm on my way.
3: They sell more than 40,000 hot dogs a night, and they do 81 home games a year.
2: Wow.
3: 40,000 wieners. That's a lot.
2: That's a lot of wieners.
3: That's a lot of wieners, Ellis.
1: Yeah, that's kids play.
3: Okay. I need to throw it to my cereal correspondent. Scotty B's got some pretty cool stuff.
6: Yeah, happy birthday, America. Honoring America's 250th birthday, General Mills has come out with two American-themed cereals. First of all, look at this. Cinnamon Toast Crunch, root beer float. Doesn't that sound exciting?
2: Blech.
6: No?
1: That sounds awful.
6: It's kind of like
2: celebrating America.
6: Because it's red, white, and blue. And root beer is American.
1: Root beer is very Americana.
6: Yeah.
2: And we're doing this birthday thing with America that's going to go the whole year.
6: That's right.
1: That's right. Just like it's like Diamond's birthday. It lasts a whole year.
6: Right. And Gandhi, this one is for you. Okay. So this is birthday cake Cheerios.
2: Damn it.
6: Yeah. Yes. So you know, Cheerios generally aren't sweet. You don't think of them as one of the sweet cereals, but this one is. This one has little red, white, and blue things all over the Cheerios. They're like little sprinkles, little candy sprinkles on the Cheerios.
2: Of all the how does the birthday cake thing not trigger you?
6: Oh, I don't care.
2: Oh my God. It's not a flavor.
6: Because I know it bothers you, so it doesn't bother me.
2: It's not a flavor.
6: Yeah. Well, it's delicious. And it's in stores now. Limited edition will be on stores right now, actually, in Walmart.
1: Gandhi.
2: Yes.
1: You're being triggered with breakfast cereal.
2: I'm not triggered. I really wish people would understand what I'm trying to say here. Birthday cake is not a flavor.
3: It's
2: an occasion. No, funfetti or confetti is the flavor. Birthday cake, I would get a chocolate cake. I love chocolate cake. Confetti's That's not chocolate.
6: Confetti's not a flavor.
2: Yeah, the funfetti confetti, that is the flavor.
1: It is a flavor.
2: That's what they mean when they say birthday cake.
6: Okay.
2: You know it, Scott.
1: Back to you.
6: Sprinkles.
2: That's
3: all right,
2: a flavor.
3: Are you ready for the countdown?
1: I'm ready for anything.
3: Okay. This was provided by Nate. These are the 10 most popular cocktails in the United States so far in 2026.
1: Oh, this is a good list.
3: Number 5, The Moscow Mule.
1: Okay, Moscow Mule. I do the Mexican Mule with tequila.
5: Yeah, baby.
3: Okay. Number four, the Mojito.
1: Okay. Make sure you muddle.
3: Number three, Espresso Martini.
2: Yeah. I'm going to a party about that tonight.
1: What kind of party are you going to?
2: An Espresso Martini launch party.
1: I want to go.
2: Come. Oh, my God. It's in Jersey City. You know Nigel Barker from America's Next Top Model? He invited us.
1: Jersey City?
2: Yes. Yeah, stop it. Stop
1: tell him I said hi.
2: Oh, my God.
3: Oh, damn. Number two, call them by their full name, not abbreviated. They're not Margs. They're Margaritas.
1: Okay. Oh, so what's number one? Can we guess?
3: Go ahead. Guess.
1: Just a regular martini?
3: No. What's number one is?
1: What is it?
3: Old Fashioned.
1: Yeah.
3: Old Fashioned number one.
2: Really?
1: I love a good Old Fashioned. When I think Old Fashioned, I think Nate.
5: That's right.
1: I love Manhattans. I love Old Fashions. I just wanted to let you know in case you want to make me a cocktail.
2: I do.
1: That was a great list. I love that list.
2: Nice list. That was beautiful. You, Froggy.
1: That was gorgeous. Froggy, where are you? Where did you go?
3: I'm nowhere. I'm right here.
2: He was waiting for a better send-off.
1: That was tremendous. I love that list.
3: Thank you.
0: Froggy's got food news.
7: It's magically delicious.
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2: Am I the only one in here that has heard of a Clyde clock?
3: Yes.
4: This is some gadget for zillionaires. What is this?
2: It's not for zillionaires. Not at all. Let me see how much I'm... Well, someone gave it to me as a gift, but I love it.
4: What is so special about it?
2: It's just a fun clock. Mm. We need more clocks in our life.
4: Okay. Yeah. What's fun about it?
2: Look, just go to Clyde clock.
4: You just told me you had one, so I thought you would know.
2: Oh, well, it's a clock with fun and animated faces and things.
4: Oh, okay. Oh, I see this thing.
2: Anyway.
3: And what's it for?
2: It's a clock.
4: For fun.
2: You know, that tells you the time.
4: When you want to have fun with the time.
2: You know, clocks actually are such an old school thing. Yeah. A lot of people just don't depend on clocks anymore.
3: Oh, these are cute.
2: I know, but they're very cool.
3: Yeah. Scary. I'm surprised you don't collect these.
5: You know, I may start.
3: They're very
2: cute.
3: Well,
2: the thing is, it's a digital face, and so you can feed it, you know, different faces.
3: I want to see if they have that on my Apple Watch, because they have different faces on my
2: Clyde, K-L-Y-D-O. Yes. By the way, not a sponsor, not paying us.
3: No.
5: But they should.
4: You know, this is like a standalone box, and you can have different designs in the box.
2: Yeah.
4: Okay.
2: It's a clock, really. Okay. Anyway, so... I got one, and Alex was like, why do we need that for? Just let me spend money on it. I don't think they're all expensive. I don't know. Anyway, Clyde clock, enough of that. Hey, it is time for Around the Room. Oh. By the way, can we go back, do a reach around, as they call it, for the conversation we were having with Scotty B about birthday cake flavored ice cream, cereal? Yeah.
4: Yes.
2: Right? Mm-hmm. You with me?
6: Yes.
2: And you're saying that this particular birthday cake flavor... Mm-hmm. Is sprinkles or something.
6: It's
2: I don't know.
6: Sprinkles. Usually vanilla-ish with sprinkles is birthday cake flavor.
2: Right. Okay, but Gandhi's argument is, well, birthday cake doesn't have a flavor. It's a birthday cake.
4: Right.
2: And people argue against her. And I from time to time, but well, universally, it seems if someone said birthday cake flavor, I automatically go to that funfetti flavor.
7: Right. Yeah, it's an understood flavor.
2: But it's not. Mm.
4: Right.
2: So someone sent a text in which backs you up, Gandhi.
4: Thank you, person.
2: They said, I agree, birthday cake is not a flavor. As a baker, a professional that deals with cakes, as a baker, birthday cake can be any flavor. Chocolate, German chocolate, cherry.
4: That's right.
2: So from that point of view, I see the point.
4: Yeah, if you called a baker and said, I need a birthday cake, they would ask you follow-up questions about the flavor.
2: Yeah. And can we talk about helping out retail? While we're having this conversation, Danielle's ordering a Clyde clock.
3: No, I was actually looking up the faces of it on my Apple Watch, but I don't see it.
2: You need it.
3: I know, I don't see
2: then
3: it.
2: Get a Clyde clock.
4: I was actually thinking Danielle would be the person to back this birthday cake thing up the most because she buys everybody here their birthday cake.
3: Yeah.
4: And it's never the same cake. It's a different cake every time.
3: Never the same flavor.
4: Yeah.
2: It's all different flavors.
3: I just order, but they're not, I don't always buy a birthday cake. I buy different cakes. Like a chocolate cake, doesn't look like a birthday cake.
2: But it's for a birthday, though.
3: It's just for a birthday.
4: Right.
2: That's the thing. If someone says birthday cake flavor, you'd be like, well, okay, what flavor do you want?
3: Yeah.
2: You wouldn't automatically assume it's that funfetti flavor.
3: I actually just had this conversation with Celia because her birthday's on Sunday and I'm bringing her cake Monday. And I go, Celia, I was like, what kind of cake do you want? Like, what kind of birthday
2: cake? Well, she's from
3: cake?
2: New Orleans. She wants crawfish flavor.
3: She said she wanted wedding cake flavor. I'm like,
2: okay, that's the same thing.
3: Exactly. She said, you know, like almond. I go, almond is wedding cake flavor?
4: That's like saying candy flavored. What the hell kind of candy?
3: This is the same.
2: If you said Coca-Cola flavor, then you go, oh, well, Coca-Cola is a flavor.
3: But to me, birthday cake flavor is funfetti flavor.
2: It seems like to be a universal thing, but I don't know. What's scary?
5: It's the quintessential standard American vanilla birthday cake funfetti.
2: Yes.
5: That is birthday cake flavor.
4: It's funfetti. You just said it.
2: It's funfetti.
4: It's funfetti. You said it's funfetti.
2: Funfetti is flavor.
4: That's the flavor.
6: Is funfetti a brand name?
4: Then confetti.
2: Okay. Okay, well, anyway. I see your point.
3: Yeah.
2: And then Danielle, Danielle has to deal with birthday cakes all the time.
4: She
2: understands the point. So at least the three of us, we know. We're
3: as
2: in the...
3: long as it tastes good, I don't really care what flavor it is.
4: There
2: Amen.
4: You go.
7: Right.
2: I know, but I don't like German chocolate. So, to me, that will not be a birthday cake flavor.
4: Okay.
2: Thank you.
3: And we won't get you that.
2: Please don't.
3: For your birthday.
4: We never get you a cake. Because you're never here on your birthday. You always tap out.
3: He purposely doesn't come in.
7: Strategically.
2: Why not?
4: What is your cake flavor?
2: You always hire Katy Perry to come perform or something. I just like a low-key birthday.
3: We do that.
2: Let's go around the room. I'm going to start with Froggy. Froggy's in a room. What's on your mind today?
7: You know, Elvis, I saw the strangest thing I've seen in a long time 2 days ago now. I'm sitting at a stoplight. Person in front of me in the car gets out of their car, does the arms cross across the front of their shirt, takes their shirt off, and puts another shirt on outside of the car in, like, in the road. Now, I've changed clothes in my car before. Never did I get out and do it in traffic. It was strange. It was a button-up shirt. Could have easily put that on in the driver's seat.
2: And you've seen this several times?
7: No. I've seen people changing clothes in their car, but I saw it 2 days.
3: My shopping cart. I ran so fast across the parking lot to stop this shopping cart. And I'm like, I'm so proud of myself today for doing that.
2: But wait a minute. Well, hold on. If it was aiming toward a person, you'd be okay with it.
3: I might not have stopped because I in my head, I would have figured they could have stopped it themselves.
7: Right. Yeah. They can fend for themselves. Right. The car
3: can. But the car could not, and I didn't want a car to get scratched up. And I was like, you know.
4: Smart move.
3: I was trying to be nice.

0: This is my around the room. Everyone's waking up this morning to a brand new feature on Instagram called Instance.
1: Oh, God.
0: This is brand new.
2: What's that?
0: So what you do is, it just comes up, you snap, just smile, go, Now, that'll be shared with my close friends, and the second they view it, it's gone. So, for instance, when you go through it, like, these are what people are doing right now.
3: Okay.
0: So, yeah, anyway, yeah.
3: So it's called an instant?
0: Yeah, look.
1: Instance.
3: So it just shows a blip of time and it disappears when they see it.
0: That's correct.
3: Okay.
0: It's kind of cool.
1: It's like Snapchat.
3: Sorry, I'm gonna start using.
1: If you send someone a snap,
3: I'm gonna start using it.
0: The thing is, you can't go back. There's no backwards. It's gone.
3: You can't screenshot an instance.
1: You can screenshot it.
0: Ooh, can you?
1: I bet you. Why couldn't you?
0: Says you can't do it.
3: Would you try?
1: Try it.
0: It says screenshots are blocked. Photos disappear after viewing. That's it.
3: Okay.
1: Here come the nudes.
3: Okay. Who wants to see Daddy's magic wand? Everyone's going to take a gander at this. Whoops, it's gone.
1: Hello, lady.
3: Oh, come on, lady. Hello, straight Nate. What's up with you today?
4: Okay, Elvis. All right. I got a question. You brought it up just a second ago. German chocolate cake. You want to have your mind blown right now?
3: There's so many things I need blown.
1: Go on.
5: We'll
4: start with the mind. We all know the German chocolate cake. It's got that coconut pecan frosting on top.
1: Good.
4: Not from Germany.
1: What?
4: Not be was named
3: I'm not surprised.
4: After the baker. His name was Samuel German.
3: Oh, wow. Look at that.
4: And he invented this cake. It became famous in the 50s. And then people started calling it German chocolate cake, thinking it was from Germany. Not from Germany. He was an English guy.
1: Samuel chocolate cake.
4: English
1: American
4: guy.
1: That's right.
4: Yeah.
3: Okay, thanks
4: German
3: for sharing.
4: Chocolate cake. There you go.
3: We always learn something from
4: a little nugget. For you.
3: Thanks for the little nugget. Hey, Gandhi, what's up?
1: Hello. I think I have a new kink, and it is recommending a TV show to somebody and then following up to see if they liked it. Oh. And I get such joy when they say they loved it. This happened yesterday. Our buddy is bored, so he's looking for things to watch, Lee.
3: Mm-hmm.
1: So I sent him a few things, and his first response was, why don't you try telling me something I haven't already seen? I said, okay, because I recommended Hacks and Rooster. Love them. Then I recommended Running Point. He watched it, binged it all in one day, said he absolutely loved it. He didn't think he would, but he loves it so much. Can't wait for season two. And I have been walking around all day happy about this. I don't know why.
3: Because you're validated.
1: Maybe. And because Lee's a tough one to please.
3: He is. And that's a great show.
1: It's so
3: good. He's watching season two today. He's watching the whole season.
1: Yes. You just finished it, right?
3: I finished season two last night.
1: Yeah, it's so good.
3: You finish that? You haven't finished it.
6: I told you I'm in the middle of season two. Oh, okay. I can see why Lee, there are reasons why Lee likes it, and I can see those reasons. And the other reasons I wouldn't think he likes it.
3: Well, exactly.
6: There's two things.
3: Well, it's about sports.
6: Yeah, yeah. The but sports party probably has couldn't care less about.
1: Well, he loved Heated Rivalry, and that was about sports.
6: Was it really?
3: There's two guys plowing each other as well. But anyway, it's such a good show. And I told you earlier, I saw the season two finale last night, and I was totally, totally just, yes, I can't wait.
1: Amazing.
3: It was a happy, it wasn't a shock. It was like a happy, but we need another season kind of thing.
1: Absolutely.
3: Are we going to get another season?
1: I hope so. I don't know. I have to go check.
3: Had we known that was Kate Hudson sitting next to us when we had your birthday lunch at Odeon, I would have been all over her about this show.
6: I love your show.
3: I didn't even start watching it back then.
1: No, but that's okay. Next time. I'm sure she'll go in again.
3: She's an amazing actor. I think she's awesome.
1: Yeah. She's great, and she's really, it's like the perfect role for her. She's so good at this.
3: And Daniel, do you agree on that show? All the characters are just so well written, and they're all really great.
6: They are, and you hate. There's one that I can't freaking stand, and it's perfect. He's playing it perfectly because I want to punch him in the head.
1: Oh, everyone!
3: He's got more to go. And there you go. There's your around the room. Now, what do we do there, big boy?
4: Take a break, big boy.
7: What's up, y'all? I'm Beyonce.
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1: And just like that, it is Friday Eve, baby, and the day before payday, which I love when a payday falls on a Friday. However, that money would be very helpful, like right now. I don't feel like waiting another day, so let's give you some cash, $1,000 with Delete Your Debt, happening right after Olivia Rodrigo.

Okay, Throwback Thursday, we see you. It's Rach here on Q102, and just a heads up, we love Throwback Thursday, okay? So much so that Buster brings in a local Philly DJ every Thursday around 5 p.m. to mix up some of your favorite throwbacks, make it sound a little modern, and actually make you want to sit in traffic on the Schuylkill. So make sure you take us on the go with you and listen for free on the iHeartRadio app if you are on the move. But in the meantime, while you anxiously wait for that, here's some Zara Larsson and Pink Panthers with Stateside. I'm free.

most wild thing this morning driving into work. It's Rachel on Q102, and on the Schuylkill Expressway, they blocked the entire, I think it was westbound side of the Schuylkill heading into the city. And like a good enough distance away from what they were actually doing, which was getting a forklift to scoop up a dead deer. In all my days living in Philadelphia, I've never seen anything like it.

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2: All right, let's do it. We got new Taylor called Elizabeth Taylor. And speaking of Taylor, how many times can I say Taylor in one sentence? Have you heard the news that apparently all the leaked information regarding Taylor Swift and Travis Kelce's wedding is intentional? Like they're trying to throw us off course because we were so on par last time.

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5: After our damp start to the day, we only have a spotty shower possible later this afternoon, but we do keep mostly cloudy skies, and it's much cooler than yesterday and below average. A high today of just 66. In the overnight hours, we clear out and drop down to 51 degrees, and tomorrow is a little milder. The high is 71 with partly sunny skies. I'm meteorologist Karen Rogers with your 6ABC forecast.
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1: All right, listen, it's Friday Eve. If you want to go into the weekend with extra money in your pocket, I mean, I don't know about y'all, but I woke up to payday today. All right, direct deposit hitting, but we want to double down. Your chance to win $1,000 is happening right after Bruno Mars called Risk It All here on Q.

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1: Hi.
0: Hi, who is this?
1: This is Veronica.
0: Veronica, you know America's oldest open-air market, a.k.a. South Philly's Italian Festival, is happening this weekend.
1: Okay, yeah, I should definitely know that.
0: I mean, you should, especially if you're a South Philly Italian. I mean, are you?
1: I know I am.
0: Oh, sister, what are we doing? I'm so mad, though. You know what? I can't even come at you for it because I somehow miss the Italian Market Festival every single year. This Saturday, we have a union game, and it's also happening on Sunday, which is also my baby shower, so I'm

obsessed. That song is like roll down the windows or take the top off the Jeep and like drive down the shore kind of vibes. That was Somber from Homewrecker. That's not right. That was Homewrecker from Somber.

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We're hooking you up here on Q102. 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

Okay, I know Demi Lovato was just here in Philly, but in case you weren't able to make it to her show at Xfinity Mobile Arena, or in case you were and you just are already having like post-concert depression and want to see her again, good news for you is she's going to be at Ocean Casino Resort in Atlantic City in August. And I have a pair of tickets for caller number 10, 215-2.

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1: Hi.
0: Hi, who's this?
1: Jessica.
0: Okay, Jessica, question. Did you see Demi when she was here in Philly a couple weeks ago?
1: No, but I really wanted to, and I have a best friend I would love to take to Atlantic City.
0: Well, it's like Demi, like, blessed you with a second show, like, pretty much close to home. Where do you live?
1: Right outside of Philly in Plymouth Meeting.
0: Okay, perfect, because that's what? How long of a drive down the shore?
1: Like, depending on traffic, an hour and 20 minutes.
0: I think that
1: maybe an hour and a half.
0: Yep, nope, that's the perfect amount of time for you and your bestie to have a little concert karaoke car ride to practice all the songs you're going to be singing when you go to Ocean's Casino Friday, August 28th to see Demi Lovato. Congratulations.
1: Oh, my goodness.

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SZA, I love her. It's Rach here on Q102, and the internet keeps poking fun at her because she's like chronically online, like Joe Jonas. Between the two of them, they're always in the comment section, and someone literally left a TikTok being like, SZA, I know you're going to see this, sister. Like, let's just be friends. And she's like, say less. Like, she literally just commented back. She's like, yep, I saw this. Let's do it. And we just love to see like celebrities be normal, you know?

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1: Let's do it. We got new Olivia Rodrigo. It's called Drop Dead here on Commercial Free Q102. And then after this, we have your chance to win $1,000 again. That picks back up at 110. So make sure you're listening for the cash word, because that's coming up shortly right after Libby.

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You know what? I simply cannot believe that Memorial Day weekend's not this weekend, but the weekend after. Like, we made it, guys. We did it. Sort of. We're almost there. And guess what? We want to make sure we close out, I guess, unofficially, winter, summer, fall, winter, spring, spring. We're going to close out spring with your chance to win $1,000 before the unofficial start to summer hits. Okay? So make sure you're listening for your chances to win. Just a

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most wild thing this morning driving into work. It's Rach here on Q102, and on the Schuylkill Expressway, they blocked the entire, I think it was westbound side of the Schuylkill heading into the city. And like a good enough distance away from what they were actually doing, which was getting a forklift to scoop up a dead deer. In all my days living in Philadelphia, I've never seen anything like it.

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5: It's breezy and cooler today with more clouds than sunshine. We're also watching for a spotty shower, but most areas likely staying dry with a high temperature of 66 degrees. Tonight, we'll start to see those clouds fading out, temperatures falling to around 50, and then we're warming back up for your Friday, at least with some sunshine. Still a little bit breezy early in the day, highs near 70, and then we climb into the 80s over the weekend. A meteorologist, Brittany Boyer, with your 6ABC forecast.
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Another one. What's going on? It's Rach here on Q102, and we have another chance for you to win $1,000, which is happening in 1, 2, 3, 4, 5 songs. So keep it on.

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2: All right, let's do it. 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Felt nice, but we want to double down on it, okay? 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

Hey, Throwback Thursday, we see you. It's Rach here on Q102, and just a heads up, we love Throwback Thursday, okay? 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
1: Hi.
0: Hi, who is this?
1: This is Veronica.
0: Veronica, you know America's oldest open-air market, a.k.a. South Philly's Italian Festival, is happening this weekend.
1: Okay, yeah, I should definitely know that.
0: I mean, you should, especially if you're a South Philly Italian. I mean, are you?
1: I know I am.
0: Oh, sister, what are we doing? I'm so mad, though. You know what? I can't even come at you for it because I somehow miss the Italian Market Festival every single year. This Saturday, we have a union game, and it's also happening on Sunday, which is also my baby shower, so I'm silently going to cry myself to sleep because there are some really good food finds there, and if you're able to get to 9th Street in South Philly this weekend,

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All right, besties. It's Rach and I'm out of here, but don't go far because Bester's got Throwback Thursday. He's got Ask Buster. He also has your chance to win $1,000 and concert tickets to see Nelly for Q&O 2's Beach Tour, all coming up here on Q. I'm

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Yeah, a little Friday Eve going down as Buster on Q102. I got to tell you this. I'm sitting here on the last Thursday before my 40th birthday. I turned 40 on Tuesday. I'm a little bit heavy in my feels about it. I mean, turning 40 is a whole thing. I posted a picture, like a bunch of pictures of me when I was a baby or when I was a 5-year-old. Basically, all my earliest memories, I posted a collage on my Instagram right now at FM Buster. And it's crazy because in these pictures, I see my son. And my son is going to be celebrating his first birthday exactly 2 months after my 40th. So it'll be my 40th year and his first year. And I'm feeling some type of way about it, man. This is, it's an experience. And I can say this, for 17 years of my life, or the better part of 17 years, I've been here with you. You know, I moved to Philadelphia. I grew up in Detroit, Michigan. I moved to Philadelphia, I forget what year now, but it's been the better part of 2 decades that I've been able to live and grow in this market. I was in my early 20s when I got here. Now I'm about to hit that 4-0, dog. It's crazy. It's a crazy feeling. All right, now that we've lived that together, how about I continue the show here? It is a Thursday, so it means Ask Buster is on the way. I'll get somebody some life advice, even though I clearly got my own stuff going on. But wait, before I go, I want to say that every year of my life has been the best year of my life. And that's something that I think is an important thing to hold on to as you're going into whatever birthday you're going into. Also on the way is the Throwback Thursday mix brought to you by Top Dog Law. And of course, your chance to win $1,000. That's coming up next on Q102. Woo!

0: just...
1: Everybody has a past, right? So does your significant other know every detail of your past? That could get a little scary, right? Well, that's what's going on with Jordan and Alyssa. Jordan found out something about Alyssa's past, and it's actually pretty big. It involves a Philadelphia sports team. It's crazy. We're going to get into it next on Ask Buster on Q102. Hang on.

0: Okay, it's Ask Buster on Q102. We have Jordan on the phone. Jordan, are you there?
1: Hey, what's up, Buster?
0: Okay, Jordan, it says that sports are ruining your relationship. What does that mean?
1: So my girlfriend and I have been together about a year right now. But see, a few months ago, we were watching a Phillies game, and she casually goes, ha, ha, ha, we're seeing someone he used to date on TV.
0: Wait, we're seeing someone she used to date on TV?
1: Yeah.
0: Whoa. Like a player?
1: I guess, apparently.
0: So did she say who on the Phillies she used to date?
1: No, that's the problem.
0: So she won't tell you at all?
1: No, she won't tell me. She says, oh, it was before you, it doesn't matter, which would be fine. Except now, every Phillies game feels like an emotional torture. Driving nuts, man.
0: So, well, how so? Like, why is it torture?
1: All right, because, you know, all right. So I'm sitting there trying to figure it out. Like, okay, she perked up with this guy that came up to bat. Is that him? You know, he's like, or probably it's the one who's on deck or the bat boy. I don't know. It just seemed weird that yeah, you know.
0: I don't know how much TV time the bat boy gets, but yeah, maybe that would have you sweating. You've now turned every baseball game you watch into detective work.
1: Yeah, it's driving me crazy, man. No, seriously, I started like looking at ages, hometowns, relationship status, trying to figure out like who's lying up, you know? It's just like.
0: Wow. So have you asked her directly about this?
1: Yeah. And she says, why would I tell you something that only make you spiral? I mean, which I don't be fair, bud, but it's not fair.
0: Do you think it would actually help you to know who it was? I mean, or would that make things worse?
1: Yes, because again, I mean, I could stop wondering if every dude at Citizens Bank Park has seen my girlfriend naked.
0: Can we call her? Can you give me would we be able to call her here on the air?
1: Yeah, totally.
0: All right, let's go ahead and do that. What's her number?
1: All right, number is 610-29.
0: All right.
2: Hello?
0: Hi, is this, Jordan, I never actually got her name. Jordan, what's your girlfriend's name here?
1: Alyssa.
0: Alyssa, hi, this is Buster from Q102. Clearly, I have your boyfriend, Jordan, on the line. You're live on the air. Is that okay if we talk to you for a second?
2: Sure.
0: Okay, so Alyssa, Jordan's here, and your boyfriend says that every time a Phillies game comes on, he wants to jump off the Ben Franklin Bridge here. So can we talk to you about this?
2: Oh my God, are you serious? He called about this?
1: Yes, I did.
0: So Alyssa, did you date a Phillies player?
2: I mean, technically, yeah.
1: See?
0: Calm down, Jordan. See? Calm down. Alyssa, who was it? Who did you date?
2: I am absolutely not saying.
1: Why? Why? Why, Alyssa? Why? Why?
2: Look, he is already spiraling. You think I'm going to tell this man the name and then let him turn every game into therapy?
0: So, can I ask, you said technically yes. Was it serious or not when you dated the Phillies player?
2: No. It was short. Yeah, it was short-lived. Like, we hung out for a little bit, went on, like, a couple of dates. But, yeah, super short. That was it.
1: So then why won't you tell me?
2: Because you asked me if it was Bryson Stott after I blinked weird during an interview.
1: You did blink weird.
2: Oh, my God.
0: Okay, wait. But, Alyssa, is there a reason you won't say the name?
2: Because I think it would ruin baseball for him for, like, forever.
1: So it was someone good, right?
2: I mean, this is why. This is why I can't tell him.
0: Jordan, when you said if it was someone good, be careful how you word that. I don't know if you meant good at baseball or good at anything else. So, Alyssa, Alyssa, do you think that Jordan is overreacting here?
2: I mean, a little, yeah. But honestly, it's kind of funny.
1: Funny. I don't even want to put my jerseys anymore. I mean, I have like players' names on the back of the jersey. I'm like, oh, I'm going to put a jersey on with someone's been with my girl. I mean, come on.
0: Yeah.
1: For crying out loud.
0: Yeah, that's tough. I got to be honest with you. As much as Jordan, I feel like you're crashing out here. I agree with you. Alyssa, I would be begging you to know the player just so I don't accidentally like fanboy over this player. And then I look like a stunad that I'm sitting here rooting for a guy who used to clap my girl.
2: You don't think it would make it worse?
0: I do think there's also, yes, I do think there's a part of this where it could make it worse for you, Jordan. Like, it's one of those things where we all know that our partners have had a past where, like, I'm petty enough to not really be comfortable to know, but at the same time, oh man, this is tough. Alyssa, do you think that if he were to guess correctly, you might tell him who it is one day?
2: That's a good question.
0: Did it end bad, by the way?
2: I guess it's going to drive him this crazy.
0: Yeah, it's all this Jordan stuff aside. Jordan, cover your ears. Alyssa, did it end badly? Like, what happened? Like, without going into too much detail, like what?
2: No, it didn't end bad. It just was like, you know, he's busy, you know, and we weren't the right fit. You know, it was fun. It was casual. But obviously, like, I'm super happy to be with Jordan now. So.
0: Jordan, I don't know if that made it feel any worse or better, bro. I'm sorry.
2: What do you mean?
0: Oh, my God. All right, let's do this. I'm going to open up the phone lines here and see if someone wants to shed some light. And maybe, you know, look, the way Phillies fans are around here, there's probably people that have already decoded and figured out who it is. Our phone number, 215-263-1021. You can text in at 71021 or hit me in the DMs at FM Buster. Jordan and Alyssa on the phone here. Alyssa has a past with one of the Phillies players. She's not telling Jordan which one because she doesn't want him to freak out. Is it a starter? No, I'm not. I'm done asking. Jordan, Alyssa, I hope you guys are able to figure this out and make things work, but keep listening to Q102 because we're going to get some folks on the air that might be able to weigh in on this, okay?
1: All right. Okay. Thank you, guys. I appreciate it.
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0: We just met Jordan and Alyssa on Ask Buster. Jordan and Alyssa were watching a Phillies game, and Alyssa goes, huh, it's so weird to see your ex on TV. Which, come to think of it, she probably shouldn't have said that in front of Jordan, who is her current boyfriend. Now, he is spiraling out of control because he wants to know which one of the players she used to date, and she won't tell him. We're getting some text messages in here at 71021. This one says, if she didn't want him to know, why would she bring it up? That's what I'm saying. I feel like she was trying to get messy. This text says, I think it's super unfair that she brought it up and holds it over to his head without telling him the player. But I'm like, why would you want to know the player? Hello?
1: Yo.
0: Yo, what's going on? Who's this?
1: This is Carter.
0: Carter, what would you do if you found out that your girl used to date a Philly or a Sixer or a Flyer or an Eagle?
1: I'm not going to lie. I'd be pretty pissed if she didn't tell me. I feel like that's something I should know.
0: You'd want to know exactly who it was?
1: Yeah, of course.
0: What if they were really good and the whole city was always cheering for them, though?
1: I mean, I'm not going to lie. I'd be a little salty, but I mean, nothing you can do about it.
0: Well, but that's what I'm saying. Nothing you can do about it. So don't you think you kind of would just be like, all right, I'd be better off not knowing?
1: Nah, you're going to want to know, like, obviously.
0: Would you want to know the statistics, you know?
1: I mean, I wouldn't want to know everything, you know. definitely who it was, though.
0: All right. Hey, thanks for the call, man. We appreciate it.
1: No problem.
0: Yep. Yo, you're live on Q102. What do you think of Jordan and Alyssa's situation?
2: A, it was definitely Brandon Marsh. And B, at least it wasn't Jeff Carter.
0: Why do you think it was Marsh?
2: Because he slept with, like, the whole city.
0: He has been out here in these streets, right?
2: Yeah. It's either him or Boehm. Apparently, Boehm got around, too.
0: Yeah, well, Boehm, yeah, he bagged Aaron Dolan, and he's probably sitting right with that, though.
2: Yeah, well, you know, I mean, sometimes you got to have a taste of everything. not me.
0: Right. All right.

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1: That's right, new music from Bruno Mars off the Romantic album, Risk It All. Of course, he'll be here September 1st, back-to-back, kicking our fall season off at Lincoln Financial Field, which by then, it'll actually be called Lincoln Financial Field again, because right now, thanks to the World Cup, it's just called Philly Stadium, which is wild. Anyway, your chance to win $1,000 coming up next after new Bruno Mars.

Summer's so close, I can taste it. It's Buster on Q102. I was looking at this calendar of all the events for the rest of the year, of all the major holidays. Like, for example, Christmas is only 33 weeks away. Thanksgiving, 28 weeks away. Halloween, 25 weeks. Let's not think about the fall and winter holidays. The end of summer, though, 17 weeks away with Labor Day weekend. 4th of July is only 7 weeks away. Father's Day is only 6 weeks away. Oh, man. But that doesn't matter, because then less than 2 weeks is Memorial Day weekend down the shore. You can catch the Q102 beach tour up and down all the shore points, especially Wildwood. We're going to be in Wildwood all summer long, including July 30th. We're bringing Nelly to Seaport Pier. 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
1: According to the BMI Awards, Sabrina Carpenter and Taylor Swift are sharing an award for Songwriter of the Year. I wonder how Taylor Swift feels about that. Here's Sabrina Carpenter right now on Q102.

everybody has a past, right? So does your significant other know every detail of your past? That could get a little scary, right? Well, that's what's going on with Jordan and Alyssa. Jordan found out something about Alyssa's past, and it's actually pretty big. It involves a Philadelphia sports team. It's crazy. We're going to get into it next on Ask Buster on Q102. Hang on.

0: Okay, it's Ask Buster on Q102. We have Jordan on the phone. Jordan, are you there?
1: Hey, what's up, Buster?
0: Okay, Jordan, it says that sports are ruining your relationship. What does that mean?
1: So, all right, so my girlfriend and I have been together about a year right now. But see, a few months ago, we were watching a Phillies game, and she casually goes, ha, ha, ha, we're seeing someone he used to date on TV.
0: Wait, we're seeing someone she used to date on TV?
1: Yeah.
0: Whoa. Like a player?
1: I guess, apparently.
0: So did she say who on the Phillies she used to date?
1: No, that's the problem.
0: So she won't tell you at all?
1: No, she won't tell me. She says, oh, it was before you, it doesn't matter, which would be fine. Except now, every Phillies game feels like an emotional torture. Driving me nuts, man.
0: So, well, how so? Like, why is it torture?
1: All right, because, you know, all right. So I'm sitting there trying to figure it out. Like, okay, she perked up with this guy that came up to bat. Is that him? You know, he's like, oh, probably it's the one who's on deck or the bat boy. I don't know. It just seemed weird that yeah, you know.
0: I don't know how much TV time the bat boy gets, but yeah, maybe that would have you sweating. You've now turned every baseball game you watch into detective work.
1: Yeah, it's driving me crazy, man. No, seriously, I started like looking at ages, hometowns, relationship status, trying to figure out like who's lining up, you know? It's just like,
0: wow. So have you asked her directly about this?
1: Yeah. And she says, why would I tell you something that only make you spiral? I mean, which I don't be fair, but it's not fair.
0: Do you think it would actually help you to know who it was? I mean, or would that make things worse?
1: Yes, because again, I mean, I could stop wondering if every dude at Citizens Bank Park has seen my girlfriend naked.
0: Can we call her? Can you give me her? Would we be able to call her here on the air?
1: Yeah, totally.
0: All right, let's go ahead and do that. What's her number?
1: All right, number is 610-2-9.
0: All right.
2: Hello.
0: Hi, is this, Jordan, I never actually got her name. Jordan, what's your girlfriend's name here?
1: Alyssa.
0: Alyssa, hi, this is Buster from Q102. Clearly, I have your boyfriend, Jordan, on the line. You're live on the air. Is that okay if we talk to you for a second?
2: Sure.
0: Okay, so Alyssa, Jordan's here, and your boyfriend says that every time a Phillies game comes on, he wants to jump off the Ben Franklin Bridge here. So can we talk to you about this?
2: Oh my God. Are you serious? He called about this?
1: Yes, I did.
0: So Alyssa, did you date a Phillies player?
2: I mean, technically, yes.
1: See?
0: Calm down, Jordan. See? Calm down. Alyssa, who was it? Who did you date?
2: I am absolutely not saying.
1: Why, Alyssa? Why?
2: Look, he is already spiraling. You think I'm going to tell this man the name and then let him turn every game into therapy?
0: So can I ask, you said technically yes. Was it serious or not when you dated the Phillies player?
2: No, it was short. Yeah, it was short-lived. Like, we hung out for a little bit, went on like a couple of dates. But yeah, super short. That was it.
1: So then why won't you tell me?
2: Because you asked me if it was Bryson Stott after I blinked weird during an interview.
1: You did blink weird.
2: Oh my God.
0: Okay, wait. But Alyssa, is there a reason you won't say the name?
2: Because I think it would ruin baseball for him for like forever.
1: So it was someone good, right?
2: I mean, this is why. This is why I can't tell him.
0: Jordan, when you said if it was someone good, be careful how you word that. I don't know if you meant good at baseball or good at anything else. So, Alyssa, do you think that Jordan is overreacting here?
2: I mean, a little, yeah. But honestly, it's kind of funny.
1: Funny. I don't even want to put my jerseys anymore. I mean, I have like players' names on the back of the jersey. I'm like, oh, I'm going to put a jersey on with someone's been with my girl. I mean, come on.
0: Yeah.
1: For crying out loud.
0: Yeah, that's tough. I got to be honest with you. As much as Jordan, I feel like you're crashing out here, I agree with you. Alyssa, I would be begging you to know the player just so I don't accidentally like fanboy over this player. And then I look like a stunad that I'm sitting here rooting for a guy who used to clap my girl.
2: You don't think it would make it worse?
0: I do think there's also, yes, I do think there's a part of this where it could make it worse for you, Jordan. Like, it's one of those things where we all know that our partners have had a past where, like, I'm petty enough to not really be comfortable to know, but at the same time, oh, man, this is tough. Alyssa, do you think that if he were to guess correctly, you might tell him who it is one day?
2: That's a good question.
0: Did it end bad,
2: by
0: the way?
2: I guess it's going to drive him this crazy.
0: Yeah, it's all this Jordan stuff aside. Jordan, cover your ears. Alyssa, did it end badly? Like, what happened? Like, without going into too much detail, like what?
2: No, it didn't end bad. It just was like, you know, he's busy, you know, and we weren't the right fit. You know, it was fun. It was casual. But obviously, like, I'm super happy to be with Jordan now. So.
0: Jordan, I don't know if that made it feel any worse or better, bro. I'm sorry.
2: Dude, what do you mean?
0: Oh, my God. All right, let's do this. I'm going to open up the phone lines here and see if someone wants to shed some light. And maybe, you know, look, the way Phillies fans are around here, there's probably people that have already decoded and figured out who it is. Our phone number, 215-263-1021. You can text in at 71021 or hit me in the DMs at FM Buster. Jordan and Alyssa on the phone here. Alyssa has a past with one of the Phillies players. She's not telling Jordan which one because she doesn't want him to freak out. Is it a starter? No, I'm not. I'm done asking. Jordan, Alyssa, I hope you guys are able to figure this out and make things work. But keep listening to Q102 because we're going to get some folks on the air that might be able to weigh in on this, okay?
1: All right. Okay. Thank you, guys. I appreciate it.

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1: Q102. Mm-hmm.

0: we just met Jordan and Alyssa on Ask Buster. Jordan and Alyssa were watching a Phillies game, and Alyssa goes, huh, it's so weird to see your ex on TV. Which, come to think of it, she probably shouldn't have said that in front of Jordan, who is her current boyfriend. Now, he is spiraling out of control because he wants to know which one of the players she used to date, and she won't tell him. We're getting some text messages in here at 71021. This one says, if she didn't want him to know, why would she bring it up? That's what I'm saying. I feel like she was trying to get messy. This text says, I think it's super unfair that she brought it up and holds it over to his head without telling him the player. But I'm like, why would you want to know the player? Hello?
1: Yo,
0: what's going on? Who's this?
1: This is Carter.
0: Carter, what would you do if you found out that your girl used to date a Philly or a Sixer or a Flyer or an Eagle?
1: I'm not gonna lie, I'd be pretty pissed if she didn't tell me. Oh, like, so that's something I should know.
0: You'd want to know exactly who it was?
1: Yeah, of course.
0: What if they were really good and the whole city was always cheering for them, though?
1: I mean, I'm not going to lie. I'd be a little salty, but, I mean, nothing you can do about it.
0: Well, but that's what I'm saying. Nothing you can do about it. So don't you think you kind of would just be like, all right, I'd be better off not knowing?
1: Nah, you're going to want to know, like, obviously.
0: Would you want to know the statistics, you know?
1: I mean, I wouldn't want to know everything, you know. definitely who it was, though.
0: All right. Hey, thanks for the call, man. We appreciate it.
1: No problem.
0: Yep. Yo, you're live on Q102. What do you think of Jordan and Alyssa's situation?
2: A, it was definitely Brandon Marsh. And B, at least it wasn't Jeff Carter.
0: Why do you think it was Marsh?
2: Because he slept with, like, the whole city.
0: He has been out here in these streets, right?
2: Yeah. It's either him or Boehm. Apparently, Boehm got around, too.
0: Yeah, well, Boehm, yeah, he bagged Aaron Dolan, and he's probably sitting right with that, though.
2: Yeah, well, you know, I mean, sometimes you got to have a taste of everything. Not me.
0: Right. All right, thanks for the call, man. We appreciate you listening.
2: Yeah, good talk, man. Take care.
0: Later.

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Wow. I wonder if we're going to see her at all down the shore this summer at her in-laws' shore spot in Sea Isle. We shall see, huh? Sea Isle. Hey, your chance to win $1,000 coming up next on Q102.

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It's about that time, everybody's favorite time of the week here on Q102. While we are commercial free, the only commercial that you're about to hear is this one. 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And hopefully that does not happen. Hopefully you're just moving and grooving with the sounds of the one and only DJ Meats, repping Q Jersey live on the Throwback Thursday mix here on Q102. 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

0: Okay, it's Ask Buster on Q102. We have Jordan on the phone. Jordan, are you there?
1: Hey, what's up, Buster?
0: Okay, Jordan, it says that sports are ruining your relationship. What does that mean?
1: So, all right, so my girlfriend and I have been together about a year right now. But see, a few months ago, we were watching a Phillies game, and she casually goes, ha, ha, ha, we're seeing someone he used to date on TV.
0: Wait, we're seeing someone she used to date on TV?
1: Yeah.
0: Whoa. Like a player?
1: I guess, apparently.
0: So did she say who on the Phillies she used to date?
1: No, that's the problem.
0: So she won't tell you at all?
1: No, she won't tell me. She says, oh, it was before you, it doesn't matter, which would be fine. Except now, every Phillies game feels like an emotional torture. Driving me nuts, man.
0: So, well, how so? Like, why is it torture?
1: All right, because, you know, all right. So I'm sitting there trying to figure it out. Like, okay, she perked up with this guy that came up to bat. Is that him? You know, he's like, oh, probably it's the one who's on deck or the bat boy. I don't know. It just seemed weird that yeah, you know.
0: I don't know how much TV time the bat boy gets, but yeah, maybe that would have you sweating. You've now turned every baseball game you watch into detective work.
1: Yeah, it's driving me crazy, man. No, seriously, I started like looking at ages, hometowns, relationship status, trying to figure out like who's lining up.

0: up, you know? It's just like...
1: Wow. So have you asked her directly about this?
0: Yeah. And she says, why would I tell you something that only make you spiral? I mean, which I don't be fair, bud, but it's not fair.
1: Do you think it would actually help you to know who it was? I mean, or would that make things worse?
0: Yes, because, again, I mean, I could stop wondering if every dude at Citizens Bank Park has seen my girlfriend naked.
1: Can we call her? Can you give me her number? Would we be able to call her here on the air?
0: Yeah, totally.
1: All right, let's go ahead and do that. What's her number?
0: All right, number is 610-2-9.
1: All right.
2: Hello?
1: Hi, is this, Jordan, I never actually got her name. Jordan, what's your girlfriend's name here?
0: Alyssa.
1: Alyssa, hi, this is Buster from Q102. Clearly, I have your boyfriend, Jordan, on the line. You're live on the air. Is it okay if we talk to you for a second?
2: Sure.
1: Okay, so Alyssa, Jordan's here, and your boyfriend says that every time a Phillies game comes on, he wants to jump off the Ben Franklin Bridge here. So can we talk to you about this?
2: Oh my God. Are you serious? He called about this?
0: Yes, I did.
1: So Alyssa, did you date a Phillies player?
2: I mean, technically, yes.
0: See?
1: Calm down, Jordan. See? Calm down. Alyssa, who was it? Who did you date?
2: I am absolutely not saying.
0: Why? Why? Why, Alyssa? Why? Why?
2: Look, he is already spiraling. You think I'm going to tell this man the name and then let him turn every game into therapy?
1: So, can I ask, you said technically yes. Was it serious or not when you dated the Phillies player?
2: No, it was short. Yeah, it was short-lived. Like, we hung out for a little bit, went on, a couple of dates. But, yeah, super short. That was it.
0: So then why won't you tell me?
2: Because you asked me if it was Bryson Stott after I blinked weird during an interview.
0: You did blink weird.
2: Oh, my God.
1: Okay, wait. But, Alyssa, is there a reason you won't say the name?
2: Because I think it would ruin baseball for him for, forever.
0: So it was someone good, right?
2: I mean, this is why. This is why I can't tell him.
1: Jordan, when you said if it was someone good, be careful how you word that. I don't know if you meant good at baseball or good at anything else. So, Alyssa, do you think that Jordan is overreacting here?
2: I mean, a little, yeah. But honestly, it's kind of funny.
0: Funny. I don't even want to put my jerseys anymore. I mean, I have players' names on the back of the jersey. I'm like, oh, I'm going to put a jersey on with someone's been with my girl. I mean, come on.
1: Yeah.
0: For crying out loud.
1: Yeah, that's tough. I got to be honest with you. As much as Jordan, I feel like you're crashing out here. I agree with you. Alyssa, I would be begging you to know the player just so I don't accidentally fanboy over this player. And then I look like a stunad that I'm sitting here rooting for a guy who used to clap my girl.
2: You don't think it would make it worse?
1: I do think there's also, yes, I do think there's a part of this where it could make it worse for you, Jordan. It's one of those things where we all know that our partners have had a past where I'm petty enough to not really be comfortable to know, but at the same time, oh man, this is tough. Alyssa, do you think that if he were to guess correctly, you might tell him who it is one day?
2: That's a good question.
1: Did it end bad, by the way?
2: I guess it's gonna drive him this crazy.
1: Yeah, it's all this Jordan stuff aside. Jordan, cover your ears. Alyssa, did it end badly? What happened? Without going into too much detail, what?
2: No, it didn't end bad. It just was he's busy, and we weren't the right fit. You know, it was fun. It was casual. But obviously, I'm super happy to be with Jordan now. So.
1: Jordan, I don't know if that made it feel any worse or better, bro. I'm sorry.
2: Dude, what do you mean?
1: Oh, my God. All right, let's do this. I'm going to open up the phone lines here and see if someone wants to shed some light. And maybe, look, the way Phillies fans are around here, there's probably people that have already decoded and figured out who it is. Our phone number, 215-263-1021. You can text in at 71021 or hit me in the DMs at FM Buster. Jordan and Alyssa on the phone here. Alyssa has a past with one of the Phillies players. She's not telling Jordan which one because she doesn't want him to freak out. Is it a starter? No, I'm not. I'm done asking. Jordan, Alyssa, I hope you guys are able to figure this out and make things work. But keep listening to Q102 because we're going to get some folks on the air that might be able to weigh in on this, okay?
0: All right. Okay. Thank you, guys. I appreciate it.
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0: We just met Jordan and Alyssa on Ask Buster. Jordan and Alyssa were watching a Phillies game, and Alyssa goes, "Huh, it's so weird to see your ex on TV." Which, come to think of it, she probably shouldn't have said that in front of Jordan, who is her current boyfriend. Now, he is spiraling out of control because he wants to know which one of the players she used to date, and she won't tell him. We're getting some text messages in here at 71021. This one says, if she didn't want him to know, why would she bring it up? That's what I'm saying. I feel like she was trying to get messy. This text says, I think it's super unfair that she brought it up and holds it over to his head without telling him the player. But I'm like, why would you want to know the player? Hello?
1: Yo,
0: what's going on? Who's this?
1: This is Carter.
0: Carter, what would you do if you found out that your girl used to date a Philly or a Sixer or a Flyer or an Eagle?
1: I'm not gonna lie, I'd be pretty pissed if she didn't tell me. Oh, so that's something I should know.
0: You'd want to know exactly who it was?
1: Yeah, of course.
0: What if they were really good and the whole city was always cheering for them, though?
1: I mean, I'm not going to lie. I'd be a little salty, but, I mean, nothing you can do about it.
0: Well, but that's what I'm saying. Nothing you can do about it. So don't you think you kind of would just be like, all right, I'd be better off not knowing?
1: Nah, you're going to want to know, like, obviously.
0: Would you want to know the statistics, you know?
1: I mean, I wouldn't want to know everything, you know. definitely who it was, though.
0: All right. Hey, thanks for the call, man. We appreciate it.
1: No problem.
0: Yep. Yo, you're live on Q102. What do you think of Jordan and Alyssa's situation?
2: A, it was definitely Brandon Marsh. And B, at least it wasn't Jeff Carter.
0: Why do you think it was Marsh?
2: Because he slept with, like, the whole city.
0: He has been out here in these streets, right?
2: Yeah. It's either him or Boehm. Apparently, Boehm got around, too.
0: Yeah, well, Boehm, yeah, he bagged Aaron Dolan, and he's probably sitting right with that, though.
2: Yeah, well, you know, I mean, sometimes you got to have a taste of everything. Not me.
0: Right. All right, thanks for the call, man. We appreciate you listening.
2: Yeah, good talk, man. Take care.
0: Later.
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1: It's been a pretty big day for my PGA golf fans. Welcome to the City of Brotherly Love. For anybody out of town, let's show you how we get down with Nico Oso. It's the night show on Philly's number one hit music station, Q102. Kicking it off with Olivia Rodrigo. It's Drop Dead. Let's take the ride, baby.

We only get to do this once, ladies and gentlemen, sitting at the starting line of what's going to be an amazing Thursday night on the eve of what potentially could be the biggest New Music Friday of all times. I added an S for how serious it is. It's Nico. Oh, so the world gonna freeze over tonight at midnight as the Iceman is on his way in. It is the night show on Q102, 9:45 tonight. Drake is going live on YouTube. Last night, your boy Nico Oso got some leaks. Official, unofficial, who knows? I hope it's not AI, because what he was saying on this project was crazy. 1 a.m. in Albany, taking shots at LeBron James, Kendrick Lamar, so many people. Tonight at midnight, we get to hear the whole thing. 9:40, he's going live on YouTube, I think on Instagram too. So here with the need to know information, I'll keep you updated as it comes through. It's NICOOSO Music, Q102 Philly, commercial free back-to-back hours. You already know, we're back to business.

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2: 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Can we get you there with One Republic? It's Need Your Love on Philly's number one hit music station, Q102. Yeah, you might need some love, but what we really need is some money. And we got that for you. $1,000, your last chance, is happening all day tomorrow, 9:10 to 5:10 each and every hour, one keyword away from $1,000. 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You see that? Oh my goodness, I thought the PPA was bad.

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2: Up next, it's Sienna Spiro with Die on This Hill on Philly's number one hit music station, Q102. We're putting the soul in selection. If you want the aux, I'll pass it to you. It's NICOOSO Music on Instagram, Q102 Philly, the number 71021. And also, don't forget, we're trying to hook you up. Demi Lovato tickets for Ocean Casino Resort, Atlantic City. You want to go? We'll let you know with Rach. You can win these before you can buy them. 120 all.

We are sitting at the brink of what is going to be the biggest New Music Friday we've ever been alive for, ladies and gentlemen. You got to act accordingly. Extra ice in the glass tonight. And you might want to bundle up, because from the North Pole to the South Pole at midnight, the entire world freezing over. Freeze gonna freeze time as we wait to listen. What does this guy have to say? What does he have on his mind? Drake, Iceman, midnight, 9:40 sharp. He's cutting on the live stream, episode 4, the finale on YouTube. It's Nico Oso, The Night Show on Q102. We can't do this on an empty stomach. After this, we got a long line to wait in for National Buttermilk Biscuit Day. Change your GPS destination. We're not going home anymore. We're going to Red Lobster. Oh, man. The best buttermilk biscuits. How do I know this? Mostly from research. I'd say maybe experience, if that's what you want to call it.

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2: Up next on Philly's number one hit music station, Q102, it's Bruno Mars with Risk It All. And that's exactly what Instagram is doing. Risking it for the buttermilk biscuit. They're introducing these instants, kind of like, I guess, Snapchat. Oh, a new feature. Not quite. You can't screenshot it. You can't share it. And it disappears in 24 hours. So all the adults listening, yeah, turn it off. Just go in your settings and, you know, do your thing. Figure it out. This isn't it, Instagram. You're losing your credibility. Just

0: new home team. I'm talking about Gerhard's appliances on the check-in, listening in the car. If that fridge, if that microwave, those washers and dryers start acting up, man, go see my buddies over there. They took care of me. They'll take care of you. Gerhard's appliance. It is Nico Oso, the night show. We are on Q102 right now. For those that don't know, so tonight is National Buttermilk Biscuit Day. It's not too late for you to hit the Red Lobster. Maybe a strawberry margarita to go with the shrimp cocktail. And don't forget about double buttermilk biscuits. I can't believe it. I can kind of smell them. Got to give a shout out to anybody that's from out of town. We're showing you how we get down on Q if you're here for the PGA tournament. Big golfers in the building. I like to watch for about 10 to 15 seconds. I see if they hit the ball. Does it go? We're good. That's it. Keep winning. And don't crash your car or anything. On the other side of this, another commercial-free hour is up next. We are talking about the Iceman. I did listen to some leaks. It leaked last night, 1 a.m. in Philly, but the song's called 1 a.m. in Albany, taking shots at whoever 23andMe is. Could be LeBron James, the number 23. Definitely taking shots at Kendrick. Definitely taking shots at Joe Budden. If you listen to the Joe Budden podcast, oh my goodness. And tonight at 9:20, he is cutting on the live stream. You want to tune in for this for the finale of his Iceman series. Something I'm very excited about. No one does spring and summer better than the boy, than Drizzy Drake. So he has an opportunity standing at the top of the mountain. Will he secure his place as the GOAT, or will he come tumbling down? The expectation is so real. I don't want to get you too hyped up. I also don't want to make you too upset if it doesn't go our way, you know, but expect the unexpected. Again, it's NICO, OSO Music, Q102 Philly. To end speaking about our home teams like Gerhard's, I want to definitely shout out Mr. Kevin Sullivan securing his first goal with the Philadelphia Union, MLS. Congratulations, brother. Probably one of the youngest to do it. So let's keep that energy up and let's get a dub this Saturday. Your boy Nico Oso DJing live inside the Subaru Park pregame, postgame, halftime, all that and more. For your Philadelphia Union this Saturday, I'll meet you down at the Subaru Park.
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3: 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It happens Friday at Philadelphia Brewing Company. 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